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5: All right, the only thing that I really want to talk about is that accident that's down on the Alaska Highway at the bottom of 100th. And, of course, that's right outside of the Shell and Safeway. There was a major accident just a little while ago, and it looks like multiple vehicles and even a transport truck were involved. We've got lots of emergency crews down there. And the latest from Drive BC and those emergency crews is that the road, we're talking the Alaska Highway, will be closed until 6:15 this evening at earliest. If you're out there and you see anything else, let us know. It's 787-2222. Once again, please avoid that Alaska Highway if you can. When it comes to your weather throughout the rest of your evening, partly cloudy, chance of showers, risk of thunderstorms, winds gusting to 40 and a low of 14 degrees overnight tonight. Tomorrow, mainly cloudy with a chance of showers, risk of thunderstorms, wind gusting to 50 and high of 27. And finally on Friday, showers, thunderstorms, and high of 26 degrees. 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
7: It is Wednesday, and that means we have this week's updated local cattle prices. 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And the 700-pound category is around $5.30 a pound. 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And the 700-pound category is around $5.30 a pound. And taking a look at the futures markets for July. 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
5: 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We're going to kick things off with a little Gord Bamford. So once again, anything, any country song. If I got it, I'll play it. If I don't, I'm going looking. 787-2222.

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1: 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According to Don, it's Cody Johnson, the painter, on Moose FM.

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9: In your Moose FM weather throughout the rest of your evening, partly cloudy with a good chance we'll see showers, even a risk of thunderstorm this evening. Wind gusts to 40 and a low of 14 degrees overnight tonight. Tomorrow, mainly cloudy with a chance of showers, risk of thunderstorms, winds gusting 50 and high at 27. And then on Friday, showers and thunderstorms and a high of 26.
0: We're here for the same thing as George.
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So nominate them for the Burger King Coffee Break at moosefm.ca/coffeebreak. We'll be dropping off treats and coffee every week to a different local business. So make sure yours is on the list.

opinion, some drinking thinking for you here at 100.1 Moose FM. Still playing your requests for the rest of the hour. The question is, what do you want to hear? Send it in, 787-2222. As a reminder, Alaska Road still closed down next to Safeway. That's where it intersects with 100th because of an accident that happened earlier today. Now, the latest report that we have is that road will remain closed until at least 6 p.m. Could be longer. Maybe it's open right now. You're the one that needs to let us know, especially if you've been through the area at 787-2222. And if you haven't avoided, if at all possible, it sounds pretty serious. That's not what we need. What we need is more fun, more requests. 787-2222. It's Lisa Broke Up, What's Not to Love on the Moose.

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6: In your Moose FM weather throughout the rest of your evening, partly cloudy with a good chance we'll see showers, even a risk of thunderstorm this evening. Wind gusts to 40 and a low of 14 degrees overnight tonight. Tomorrow, mainly cloudy with a chance of showers, risk of thunderstorms, winds gusting to 50 and high at 27. And then on Friday, showers and thunderstorms and a high of 26.
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Now, as a reminder, highway still closed due to that accident earlier. Just got a couple of different text messages confirming. They're saying that reopen time isn't until probably after 6 p.m. at earliest. We will keep you up to date. Watch energeticcity.ca for more details. Since we're talking about Energetic County Fair, Stock Road Hammers. Tomorrow, 4 o'clock hour, I'm going to sit down with Jason McCoy. Where is he from? The Road!

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0: Good evening. With this late night traffic update from energeticcity.ca, I'm Chris Walker. The Alaska Highway remains closed at the intersection of 100th Street due to an incident earlier today. Multiple emergency crews were called to the scene as multiple vehicles were impacted. That is all the information that we have as of now, except for the fact that the highway remains closed. If you have any further updates, please message us at 787-2222.
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0: Good evening. With this late night traffic update from energeticcity.ca, I'm Chris Walker. The Alaska Highway remains closed at the intersection of 100th Street due to an incident earlier today. Multiple emergency crews were called to the scene as multiple vehicles were impacted. That is all the information that we have as of now, except for the fact that the highway remains closed. If you have any further updates, please message us at 787-2222.
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0: In your Moose FM weather throughout the rest of your evening, partly cloudy with a good chance we'll see showers, even a risk of thunderstorm this evening. Wind gusts to 40 and a low of 14 degrees overnight tonight. Tomorrow, mainly cloudy with a chance of showers, risk of thunderstorms, winds gusting to 50 and high at 27. And then on Friday, showers and thunderstorms and a high of 26.
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0: Good evening. With this late night traffic update from energeticcity.ca, I'm Chris Walker. The Alaska Highway remains closed at the intersection of 100th Street due to an incident earlier today. Multiple emergency crews were called to the scene as multiple vehicles were impacted. That is all the information that we have as of now, except for the fact that the highway remains closed. If you have any further updates, please message us at 787-2222.
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0: In your Moose FM weather throughout the rest of your evening, partly cloudy with a good chance we'll see showers, even a risk of thunderstorm this evening. Wind gusts to 40 and a low of 14 degrees overnight tonight. Tomorrow, mainly cloudy with a chance of showers, risk of thunderstorms, winds gusting 50 and high at 27. And then on Friday, showers and thunderstorms and a high of 26.
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0: good evening. With this late night traffic update from energeticcity.ca, I'm Chris Walker. The Alaska Highway remains closed at the intersection of 100th Street due to an incident earlier today. Multiple emergency crews were called to the scene as multiple vehicles were impacted. That is all the information that we have as of now, except for the fact that the highway remains closed. If you have any further updates, please message us at 787-2222.
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0: Good evening. With this late night traffic update from energeticcity.ca, I'm Chris Walker. The Alaska Highway remains closed at the intersection of 100th Street due to an incident earlier today. Multiple emergency crews were called to the scene as multiple vehicles were impacted. That is all the information that we have as of now, except for the fact that the highway remains closed. If you have any further updates, please message us at 787-2222.
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0: Good evening. With this late night traffic update from energeticcity.ca, I'm Chris Walker. The Alaska Highway remains closed at the intersection of 100th Street due to an incident earlier today. Multiple emergency crews were called to the scene as multiple vehicles were impacted. That is all the information that we have as of now, except for the fact that the highway remains closed. If you have any further updates, please message us at 787-2222.
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0: In your Moose FM weather throughout the rest of your evening, partly cloudy with a good chance we'll see showers, even a risk of thunderstorm this evening. Wind gusts to 40 and a low of 14 degrees overnight tonight. Tomorrow, mainly cloudy with a chance of showers, risk of thunderstorms, winds gusting 50 and high at 27. And then on Friday, showers and thunderstorms and a high of 26.
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0: We are so excited to announce that Before the Piece is once again Podcast of the Year. That is 2 years in a row. 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
1: He's a ranch hand in a pinch, man. Hotter than the red on the cattle brand. Cause she's a gold digger with a quick trigger. A cast iron skillet swinging lid flipper. Now he's a double wide on the county line, sipping on a six pack of Lone Star Light. She did him dirty, took him.

0: Good evening. With this late night traffic update from energeticcity.ca, I'm Chris Walker. The Alaska Highway remains closed at the intersection of 100th Street due to an incident earlier today. Multiple emergency crews were called to the scene as multiple vehicles were impacted. That is all the information that we have as of now, except for the fact that the highway remains closed. If you have any further updates, please message us at 787-2222.
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0: In your Moose FM weather throughout the rest of your evening, partly cloudy with a good chance we'll see showers, even a risk of thunderstorm this evening. Wind gusts to 40 and a low of 14 degrees overnight tonight. Tomorrow, mainly cloudy with a chance of showers, risk of thunderstorms, winds gusting 50 and high at 27. And then on Friday, showers and thunderstorms and a high of 26.
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0: Good evening. With this late night traffic update from energeticcity.ca, I'm Chris Walker. The Alaska Highway remains closed at the intersection of 100th Street due to an incident earlier today. Multiple emergency crews were called to the scene as multiple vehicles were impacted. That is all the information that we have as of now, except for the fact that the highway remains closed. If you have any further updates, please message us at 787-2222.
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Miss the show? 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

0: good evening with this late night traffic update from energeticcity.ca. I'm Chris Walker. The Alaska Highway remains closed at the intersection of 100th Street due to an incident earlier today. Multiple emergency crews were called to the scene as multiple vehicles were impacted. That is all the information that we have as of now, except for the fact that the highway remains closed. If you have any further updates, please message us at 787-2222.
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0: Good evening. With this late night traffic update from energeticcity.ca, I'm Chris Walker. The Alaska Highway remains closed at the intersection of 100th Street due to an incident earlier today. Multiple emergency crews were called to the scene as multiple vehicles were impacted. That is all the information that we have as of now, except for the fact that the highway remains closed. If you have any further updates, please message us at 787-2222.
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0: In your Moose FM weather throughout the rest of your evening, partly cloudy with a good chance we'll see showers, even a risk of thunderstorm this evening. Wind gusts to 40 and a low of 14 degrees overnight tonight. Tomorrow, mainly cloudy with a chance of showers, risk of thunderstorms, winds gusting 50 and high at 27. And then on Friday, showers and thunderstorms and a high of 26.
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0: Good evening. With this late night traffic update from energeticcity.ca, I'm Chris Walker. The Alaska Highway remains closed at the intersection of 100th Street due to an incident earlier today. Multiple emergency crews were called to the scene as multiple vehicles were impacted. That is all the information that we have as of now, except for the fact that the highway remains closed. If you have any further updates, please message us at 787-2222.
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0: In your Moose FM weather throughout the rest of your evening, partly cloudy with a good chance we'll see showers, even a risk of thunderstorm this evening. Wind gusts to 40 and a low of 14 degrees overnight tonight. Tomorrow, mainly cloudy with a chance of showers, risk of thunderstorms, winds gusting to 50 and high at 27. And then on Friday, showers and thunderstorms and a high of 26.
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0: Good evening. With this late night traffic update from energeticcity.ca, I'm Chris Walker. The Alaska Highway remains closed at the intersection of 100th Street due to an incident earlier today. Multiple emergency crews were called to the scene as multiple vehicles were impacted. That is all the information that we have as of now, except for the fact that the highway remains closed. If you have any further updates, please message us at 787-2222.
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0: Good evening. With this late night traffic update from energeticcity.ca, I'm Chris Walker. The Alaska Highway remains closed at the intersection of 100th Street due to an incident earlier today. Multiple emergency crews were called to the scene as multiple vehicles were impacted. That is all the information that we have as of now, except for the fact that the highway remains closed. If you have any further updates, please message us at 787-2222.
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0: Good evening. With this late night traffic update from energeticcity.ca, I'm Chris Walker. The Alaska Highway remains closed at the intersection of 100th Street due to an incident earlier today. Multiple emergency crews were called to the scene as multiple vehicles were impacted. That is all the information that we have as of now, except for the fact that the highway remains closed. If you have any further updates, please message us at 787-2222.
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2: I love to throw a little shrimp on the barbie. 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
0: In your Moose FM weather throughout the rest of your evening, partly cloudy with a good chance we'll see showers, even a risk of thunderstorm this evening. Wind gusts to 40 and a low of 14 degrees overnight tonight. Tomorrow, mainly cloudy with a chance of showers, risk of thunderstorms, winds gusting 50 and high at 27. And then on Friday, showers and thunderstorms and a high of 26.
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0: Good evening. With this late night traffic update from energeticcity.ca, I'm Chris Walker. The Alaska Highway remains closed at the intersection of 100th Street due to an incident earlier today. Multiple emergency crews were called to the scene as multiple vehicles were impacted. That is all the information that we have as of now, except for the fact that the highway remains closed. If you have any further updates, please message us at 787-2222.
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0: In your Moose FM weather throughout the rest of your evening, partly cloudy with a good chance we'll see showers, even a risk of thunderstorm this evening. Wind gusts to 40 and a low of 14 degrees overnight tonight. Tomorrow, mainly cloudy with a chance of showers, risk of thunderstorms, winds gusting to 50 and high at 27. And then on Friday, showers and thunderstorms and a high of 26.
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every day just after 3 p.m., we're going to play the Chances Sportsbook Special, where we talk about the new menu items, their upcoming sports games that they'll be showing on their 24-foot-inch screen, and give you a chance to win weekly. 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

0: enough.
1: Good evening. With this late night traffic update from energeticcity.ca, I'm Chris Walker. The Alaska Highway remains closed at the intersection of 100th Street due to an incident earlier today. Multiple emergency crews were called to the scene as multiple vehicles were impacted. That is all the information that we have as of now, except for the fact that the highway remains closed. If you have any further updates, please message us at 787-2222.
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8: In your Moose FM weather throughout the rest of your evening, partly cloudy with a good chance we'll see showers, even a risk of thunderstorm this evening. Wind gusts to 40 and a low of 14 degrees overnight tonight. Tomorrow, mainly cloudy with a chance of showers, risk of thunderstorms, winds gusting 50 and high at 27. And then on Friday, showers and thunderstorms and a high of 26.
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6: In your Moose FM weather throughout the rest of your evening, partly cloudy with a good chance we'll see showers, even a risk of thunderstorm this evening. Wind gusts to 40 and a low of 14 degrees overnight tonight. Tomorrow, mainly cloudy with a chance of showers, risk of thunderstorms, winds gusting to 50 and high at 27. And then on Friday, showers and thunderstorms and a high of 26.
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That is 2 years in a row. So thank you so much to all of our listeners. 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
4: In your Moose FM weather throughout the rest of your evening, partly cloudy with a good chance we'll see showers, even a risk of thunderstorm this evening. Wind gusts to 40 and a low of 14 degrees overnight tonight. Tomorrow, mainly cloudy with a chance of showers, risk of thunderstorms, winds gusting to 50 and high at 27. And then on Friday, showers and thunderstorms and a high of 26.
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0: It's the beat of FSJ, brought to you by the Fort St. John Co-op. 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
14: In your Moose FM weather throughout the rest of your evening, partly cloudy with a good chance we'll see showers, even a risk of thunderstorm this evening. Wind gusts to 40 and a low of 14 degrees overnight tonight. Tomorrow, mainly cloudy with a chance of showers, risk of thunderstorms, winds gusting 50 and high at 27. And then on Friday, showers and thunderstorms and a high of 26.
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4: Andy Moose FM weather throughout the day today. Mainly cloudy with chance of showers, risk thunderstorms. Winds gusting to 15, high at 27 degrees. Tomorrow, showers and thunderstorms, high at 26. And then on Saturday, showers with chance of thunderstorms and high at 22.
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6: Andy Moose FM weather throughout the day today. Mainly cloudy with chance of showers, risk thunderstorms. Winds gusting to 15, high at 27 degrees. Tomorrow, showers and thunderstorms, high at 26. And then on Saturday, showers with chance of thunderstorms and high at 22.
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7: Andy Moose FM weather throughout the day today, mainly cloudy with chance of showers, risk thunderstorms, winds gusting to 15, high at 27 degrees. Tomorrow, showers and thunderstorms, high at 26. And then on Saturday, showers with chance of thunderstorms and high at 22.
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4: Andy Moose FM weather throughout the day today. Mainly cloudy with chance of showers, risk thunderstorms. Winds gusting to 15, high at 27 degrees. Tomorrow, showers and thunderstorms, high at 26. And then on Saturday, showers with chance of thunderstorms and high at 22.
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9: Andy Moose FM weather throughout the day today. Mainly cloudy with chance of showers, risk thunderstorms. Winds gusting to 15, high at 27 degrees. Tomorrow, showers and thunderstorms, high at 26. And then on Saturday, showers with chance of thunderstorms and high at 22.
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2: Well, life on the farm is kind of laid back. 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
2: In your Moose FM weather throughout the day today, mainly cloudy with chance of showers, risk thunderstorms, winds gusting to 15, high at 27 degrees. Tomorrow, showers and thunderstorms, high at 26. And then on Saturday, showers with chance of thunderstorms and high at 22.
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4: Andy Moose FM weather throughout the day today. Mainly cloudy with chance of showers, risk thunderstorms. Winds gusting to 15, high at 27 degrees. Tomorrow, showers and thunderstorms, high at 26. And then on Saturday, showers with chance of thunderstorms and high at 22.
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6: Andy Moose FM weather throughout the day today, mainly cloudy with chance of showers, risk thunderstorms, winds gusting to 15, high at 27 degrees. Tomorrow, showers and thunderstorms, high at 26. And then on Saturday, showers with chance of thunderstorms and high at 22.
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6: Andy Moose FM weather throughout the day today, mainly cloudy with chance of showers, risk thunderstorms, winds gusting to 15, high at 27 degrees. Tomorrow, showers and thunderstorms, high at 26. And then on Saturday, showers with chance of thunderstorms and high at 22.
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3: Andy Moose FM weather throughout the day today. Mainly cloudy with chance of showers, risk thunderstorms. Winds gusting to 15, high at 27 degrees. Tomorrow, showers and thunderstorms, high at 26. And then on Saturday, showers with chance of thunderstorms and high at 22.
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0: 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We sound a little something like this.
1: 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We could break it in if you know what I mean. 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
0: Or we could sound like this.
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3: Andy Moose FM weather throughout the day today. Mainly cloudy with chance of showers, risk thunderstorms. Winds gusting to 15, high at 27 degrees. Tomorrow, showers and thunderstorms, high at 26. And then on Saturday, showers with chance of thunderstorms and high at 22.
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0: Five people were taken to hospital, one in critical condition after a multi-vehicle collision on the Alaska Highway in Fort St. John yesterday. The collision happened around 3:30 p.m. at the intersection of 100 Street and the Alaska Highway and involved multiple vehicles. BC Emergency Health Services said they sent four ambulances with primary care paramedics, an advanced care paramedic response unit, an air ambulance with critical care paramedics, and a clinical operations director to the scene. The Alaska Highway and 100 Street were closed in both directions at the intersection for several hours after the collision. Both reopened as of 11 p.m. on Wednesday. Dawson Creek RCMP are investigating after a pair of bank robberies occurred in the past several days. A report of a bank robbery occurred at the city's RBC branch, where a suspect entered the branch wearing a black full-face motorcycle helmet, black jacket, pants, and gloves with a ski mask and demanding cash. On Monday, a second robbery took place at the city's Scotiabank location wearing similar clothing. In both instances, the suspect left on a scooter. Northern Health is inviting residents in northern BC to provide their input on the development of a new strategic plan for healthcare in the region. Residents are invited to join an upcoming engagement session to share their ideas, experiences, and hopes for the region's healthcare future. An online session will take place, followed by an in-person information session on July 6th at the Fort St. John Hospital in Peace Villa. Registration for the events is available online. For all the details on this story and more, you can visit energeticcity.ca. That was your news update. Let's take a look at sports. Fort Nelson's Poplar Hills Golf Course will be hosting their 45th annual Ladies Best Ball Tournament, complete with a back to the 1980s theme over 2 days, beginning on Saturday, July 4th. Participants are encouraged to dress up their best theme threads to capture the spirit of the decade. That's your look at sports. Traffic and weather is next.
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3: Good morning. Increasing cloudiness today with a 30% chance of showers, changing to a 70% chance of showers or thunderstorms this afternoon. We'll see a high of 27, a UV of 6. Mainly cloudy tonight with everything sort of clearing up as we go down through the evening, a low of 15. Mainly cloudy tomorrow with a 40% chance of showers in the morning and early afternoon. We'll see a high of 26, a UV of 6 again. And Saturday, cloudy, 60% chance of showers and 21. 13 degrees at the Moose under partly cloudy sky. Wind south-southwest at 4 kilometers an hour. Taking a look at your traffic, something we've heard today. Apparently, there will be some work going on the Alaska Highway at the intersection of the highway and Pingle Creek Road, which is on the South Taylor Hill, I believe. So you'll see single lane alternating traffic there between 7 a.m. and 5 p.m. That's in addition to the continued work on the Taylor Bridge that's already going on. That'll be down to a single lane between 9:30 and 3:30, and then again from 7 to 10 p.m. a little later on. Also, Cecil Lake Road, they're doing some bridge construction, or rather bridge maintenance. It's down to a single lane there starting at 7 o'clock this morning. You head up north, a couple bridges being worked on, the Boogie Bridge and the Beaton Bridge. You'll see single lane alternating traffic there. And then in town, 100th Street between 98A and 99 Avs is partially closed, as is a 100th Avenue between 104th and 108th Streets partially closed going westbound. If you see something else going on, call or text me on the Fort City Chrysler line, 787-2222.
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0: Good morning. It's Dub and Emma. Happy Thursday on this FSJ Returning Morning Show. How are you doing this Thursday morning?
1: I'm doing. How are you doing, pal?
0: Doing good. I'm pretty tired, but that's just because I have not allowed myself to rest. I've been going since I've been back, so it's busy times. It's trivia last night.
1: Yeah.
0: Don't know how we placed. I left before the placements came out, because it was also the big draw that they do at the end of every season.
1: Yeah, it was like the end of the quarter or whatever.
0: Yeah, so they do a draw for kind of additional cash. You gain ballots every time you go, and I know that just drags out the process of finding out where you placed, and yeah. I was like, I can't.
1: Like, I gotta get up, guys.
0: Yeah, so.
1: Just shoot me an email.
0: Yeah, give me a call if I win. But not tonight, because I'll be asleep. So, yeah, I don't know. We'll have to ask the teammates when they come in how we ended up doing.
1: Yeah, I had a friend on Facebook who posted he got a trophy. They had out more than one trophy, or is there just one?
0: Well, with the last game of the season, they hand out more than one.
1: Okay. I can't remember what it was I saw on the trophy now. I don't think they were the outright winners.
0: Because they have.
1: Whatever team they were.
0: They have the weekly trophy that goes out, but then on the you also collect points all season.
1: Yeah, yeah.
0: And then there's more trophies that go out for that kind of stuff. So
1: there's like, best effort.
0: Should be best dressed.
1: You're best dressed, tried hardest. You know, you maybe didn't get a lot right, but man, you tried.
0: You showed up every week. That's the award we would be winning.
1: Okay, I'm going to see if I can figure out what it is you won here.
0: That would end up being the award we had to get is the you tried your hardest.
1: Team to beat is what this trophy says.
0: So then they won last week.
1: All right then. So that was so they won last night then?
0: Yeah. Yeah. They must
1: the whole thing or just last night?
0: Just last night.
1: Okay, that's a pretty big trophy for just 1 week. Wow.
0: Yeah, it's nice.
1: There you go.
0: Mm-hmm.
1: Well, congratulations to this team led by Jordan, if you know Jordan.
0: Do you know what their team name is?
1: Yeah, it's not on the trophy, I assume. So
0: no,
1: I don't. I didn't even know this guy went to trivia, to be honest. But here he is holding the trophy. So I guess he does.
0: Well, there you go. See, and I can't. I just
1: he was wearing. Maybe you'll recognize him. He's wearing very thick black glasses, backwards hat, very long hair, long beard, brown and gray, tall guy.
0: I have no idea, man.
1: Oh, whoops.
0: Could be the beards and the beauties. It's a bunch of dudes with beards and then a couple women that show up.
1: Well, he definitely has a beard.
0: Yeah.
1: So it could be that.
0: All right. Well, if you play trivia chances, I'm telling you right now, Issa told us last night, they're not doing trivia next Wednesday because it's Canada Day.
1: Yeah.
0: They're doing it Thursday instead. And I'll make sure to.
1: Okay.
0: I'll keep you reminded about that next week, okay?
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0: Well, we all know that if you're the child or relative of someone who's in a power of position of power, excuse me, when you're kind of trying to enter into a space, people sometimes give you a little bit of a harder time, mm-hmm. right? People like to take the time to razz you, to tease you. It's just, it's natural. And the son of the head coach of the Vancouver Canucks has been experiencing this more than other people, I think. He was at the NHL Combine. His name's Caleb. He was at the NHL Combine. And the coaches there were asking, like, really strange personality questions to him and a couple of the other guys. One of the questions that he had quoted back to the press as being asked was, if you were on a desert island and there's no water for a day's walk away and there's someone with a water bottle beside you, would you kill them and take the water?
1: Holy cow.
0: What? How do you answer that?
1: Wow.
0: Clearly they're fishing for some sort of specific answer. But what could it possibly be?
1: That's such a strange thing to ask.
0: Are they next going to ask him to rank everyone else at Combine from hardest to least hardworking? Share that with the rest of the class? Like, what is happening?
1: Wow.
0: Yeah, man. I don't know. I think we've moved away from proper hazing that's not allowed anymore, which I support. You know, hazing is never good. So now we've moved on to weird stuff like this.
1: Which is in some ways even more like could be even more psychologically damaging hazing.
0: Yes. Crazy town.
1: Like, what are you, how are you supposed to answer that? That's wild.
0: Right?
1: And how would you, as the person asking that question, ever believe anyone who answers it?
0: It's a great point.
1: Right? You'd just be like, because if they're like, well, no, I'd never do that. You'd be like, oh, really? But if they came out and said, yeah, I'd absolutely do that. You'd be like, okay, well, there's like either way, it feels like there's something wrong. You would have to lean towards there's something up with the person.
0: Yeah.
1: Because if you're blatantly like, yeah, I'd do that. You're like, okay, well, he's honest. However,
0: something's a screw loose.
1: But if you say, no, I wouldn't do that, you're like, really? You wouldn't? You wouldn't try to survive at all costs?
0: Now, what about us?
1: I don't know if I believe you.
0: What would you do?
1: What?
0: Well, now, what would you do? I don't think I could do it.
1: You don't think you could kill me to take the water?
0: No.
1: No, I know I couldn't do it.
0: Yeah. I think if it's only a day's walk away, like, I can walk one day.
1: I mean, that's the other side of it. It's like, well, no, you know what? Honestly, regardless of the situation, but like if both your legs were lopped off and this is the only way you could survive, I still wouldn't do it. I'd be like, no.
0: Yeah.
1: I don't know. For me, there's a moral imperative there. I'd be like, is my survival worth having that and then not even knowing if I'm going to survive anyway?
0: Yeah.
1: No, that's a great point. I drank some water. I've now killed Emma. Yeah. And there's still no rescue coming. So what did I do here but damn myself?
0: So true. You're right. At least we're not Caleb. We're not the kids of the head coach of the Canucks. And no one cares about how we answer this question.
1: Yeah, that's
2: right. We're a division of Moose Media, but you can call us CKFU-FM 100.1 Moose FM.

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2: From the energeticcity.ca newsroom, this is what's happening right now.
0: 5 people were taken to hospital, 1 in critical condition after a multi-vehicle collision on the Alaska Highway yesterday. The collision happened around 3:30 p.m. at the intersection of 100th Street and the Alaska Highway. BC Emergency Health Services said they sent 4 ambulances with primary care paramedics, an advanced care paramedic response unit, and an air ambulance with critical care paramedics and a clinical operations director all to the scene. The Alaska Highway and 100th Street were closed in both directions at the intersection for several hours after the collision. Both reopened as of 11 p.m. yesterday. Fort St. John City Council has approved an additional $1.2 million to be transferred for the new pool cost validation contract, and it has introduced the facility's loan authority bylaw. The City Council approved staff's recommendation to add additional partners for the design and cost check process for the new aquatics facility and indoor fieldhouse. The province will be establishing a new compliance and enforcement agency for the natural resource sector starting in July. The BC Compliance and Enforcement Agency will come into effect on Wednesday, July 1st, according to a press release. The province said the BC Compliance and Enforcement Agency is a unified agency that will bring together several compliance and enforcement functions across the natural resource sector to improve environmental protections and support a more fair, more predictable business environment. For all the details on this story and more, you can visit energeticcity.ca. That was your news update. Let's take a look at sports. Fort Nelson's Poplar Hills Golf Course will host their 45th annual Ladies Best Ball Tournament, complete with a Back to the 1980s theme over 2 days, beginning on Saturday, July 4th. Participants are encouraged to dress up in their best themed threads to capture the spirit of the decade. Meals, green fees, and a horse race featuring a club, putter, and ball will be all part of the festivities on July 4th and 5th. That's your look at sports. 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
5: Good morning. Increasing cloudiness today with a 30% chance of showers, changing to a 70% chance of showers or thunderstorms this afternoon. See a high of 27, UV index of 6 or high today. Mainly cloudy tonight. Continued chance of showers this evening and after midnight, as well as a risk of thunderstorms. We dip to a low of 15 degrees. Tomorrow, mainly cloudy, 40% chance of showers in the morning and early afternoon, and then showers with thunderstorms beginning in the afternoon. We'll see a high of 26, a UV of 6, and cloudy Saturday with a 60% chance of showers, a high of 21. 15 at the Moose right now under partly cloudy sky, wind south at 4 clicks an hour. In traffic, 100th Street northbound between 98A.

0: and 99th Ave partially closed due to contaminated soil remediation going on. And 100th Avenue westbound between 104 and 108th Streets is partially closed. Outside of town, we still got that bridge construction going on the Alaska Highway north of here. It's at the Boogie Bridge and Beaton Bridge, so you'll see single lane alternating traffic there. In and around the Taylor Bridge, Taylor Bridge will be down to single lane alternating traffic again starting at 9:30 this morning till 3:30 this afternoon, and then again this evening. Also, some work going on the top of the South Taylor Hill. Starts up at 7 a.m. You'll see single lane alternating traffic. It's really at the intersection of the Pingle Creek Road and the Alaska Highway. And then the last thing is on the Cecil Lake Road. They're still doing work on looks like they're washing that bridge over the Beaton River. So it'll be down to a single lane starting at 7 o'clock there. If you see something else going on, call or text me on the Fort City Chrysler line at 787-2222.
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0: love to.
1: Well, we finally reached it. It's officially summer.
2: It sure is.
1: And it's not just summer for us with the nice weather. It's summer for all the kids who no longer have to go to class.
2: Yeah. Well, the high school had buses leaving from it yesterday. I thought they were done, but I guess not. So that was still wrapping up yesterday, I believe, unless the buses were doing something else there at the end of the school day. But certainly, I believe all the schools are done as of today at some point. So my daughter's getting out a bit early. She's very excited. I'll go pick her up right after school this morning. So
1: very nice.
2: Yeah.
1: It's incredible. Colby and I, we were driving past Duncan Cran yesterday, kind of at school let out time. And he's like, man, these were like the best weeks when you were a kid. Kind of like school's wrapping up. Yeah. Summer's coming.
2: Yeah.
1: Just the best.
2: Right. I mean, this week alone, they went to the Splash Park on Monday because that was rescheduled from last week. I think they had Summer Fun Day on Tuesday. So they're just outside doing, I don't even know if it's track and field, but just like fun stuff. And there was a barbecue and whatnot. And I'm sure yesterday it was like, she didn't say much, but I'm sure they were like watching movies and playing games. You know what I mean?
1: Yeah.
2: And then today it's like you go to class for maybe an hour and then there's an assembly and then school day's done and you're done. Summer's on, man.
1: There you go. Are you, when you were a kid, were you saying when summer started that you were now in the next grade? Were you like excited about
2: that? Yeah, I think so.
1: Yeah?
2: I think so.
1: Very excited.
2: Even though you're not, because you've moved on to the next grade, right?
1: Yeah.
2: So I'm like, I'm now in grade 3.
1: There you go.
2: Yeah, I feel like I would have done that. I don't know that I would have been like, well, technically I'm going into.
1: So fair. I remember one year when I was a kid, our principal was retiring.
2: Yeah.
1: And he had been a beloved principal at the school for decades probably. And so we did like a whole fair situation and we played tug of war and we had bouncy castles and there was a dunk tank and everyone got to get a chance to like dunk the principal.
2: Nice.
1: It was incredible.
2: Yeah.
1: No last day ever topped that.
2: Yeah. I think everyone's just so, I think I remember having good memories of the last week of school, but also just being like so done. So ready for summertime.
1: Yeah.
2: You know.
1: You're like, yeah, okay.
2: Yeah.
1: I'll play your game. It's fun, I guess, but I'd rather actually just be at home.
2: Yeah. It's sort of that weird thing where I was like, I was happy that it was summertime because it meant, oh, I could just hang out with the people I want to. But as I say, I was just so done with, you know, being bullied and all that kind of stuff, right? Like, can we get to it, please?
1: Yeah, let's get home.
2: Right.
1: There you go. If you have a favorite end of school memory, we'd love to hear from you.
2: Yeah.
1: 787-2222. Whether it's something fun that your kids have done in the last couple of weeks, or it's a memory that you have. Because let's be honest, the older you are, the more crazy your last weeks of school probably were. Because there were just less precautions about everything.
2: Definitely. Yeah.
1: Yeah. I would absolutely love to hear it. Again, you can call or text us on the Ford City Chrysler line with your stories. 787-2222.
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0: 877-2222. I asked you for memories from your last weeks of school. We got a text here on the Fort City Chrysler line. The story's incredible. It says, my grad slash prom memory is realizing halfway through that my date had zero interest. Ended up leaving early and hanging out with a different girl. 20 years later, they're still together.
1: Well, that obviously worked out.
0: Best decision ever.
1: I love it. Amazing.
0: Way to turn such a negative memory into probably one of the best. Mm-hmm. Keep your end of school year, your grad, your prom stories coming. I would love to read them. 787-2222.
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0: Five people were taken to hospital, one in critical condition after a multi-vehicle collision on the Alaska Highway in Fort St. John yesterday. The collision happened around 3:30 p.m. at the intersection of 100th Street and Alaska Highway. BC Emergency Health Services said they sent four ambulances with primary care paramedics, an advanced care paramedic response unit, an air ambulance with critical care paramedics, and clinical operations director to the scene. The Alaska Highway and 100th Street were closed in both directions at the intersection for several hours after the collision. Both reopened as of 11 p.m. Dawson Creek RCMP are investigating after a pair of bank robberies occurred in the past several days. A report of a bank robbery occurred at the city's RBC branch, where a suspect entered the branch wearing a black full-face motorcycle helmet, black jacket, pants, gloves with a ski mask, demanding cash. On Monday, a second robbery took place at the city's Scotiabank location wearing similar clothing. In both instances, the suspect left on a scooter. Northern Health is inviting residents in northern BC to provide their input on the development of a new strategic plan for healthcare in the region. Residents are invited to join an upcoming engagement session to share their ideas, experiences, and hopes for the region's healthcare future. An online session will take place, followed by an in-person information session on July 6th at the Fort St. John Hospital in Peace Villa. Registration for the event is available online. For all the details on this story and more, you can visit energeticcity.ca. That was your news update. Let's take a look at sports. Fort Nelson's Poplar Hills Golf Course will host their 45th annual Ladies Best Ball Tournament, complete with a back to the 1980s theme over 2 days, beginning on Saturday, July 4th. Participants are encouraged to dress up in their best themed threads to capture the spirit of the decade. That's your look at sports. 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
4: Good morning. We're going to see increasing clouds through the day with a 30% chance of showers, changing to a 70% chance of showers or thunderstorms this afternoon. We will see a high of 27 with a UV of 6. Mainly cloudy sky tonight with continued chance of showers and thunderstorms. We'll see a low of 15. Tomorrow, mainly cloudy, 40% chance of showers in the morning, turning to showers and thunderstorms in the afternoon. High of 26 and cloudy Saturday, 60% chance of showers and a high of 21. 15 degrees now at the Moose under partly cloudy sky. Traffic now and 100th Street northbound between 98A and 99th Ave partially closed, as is 100th Ave westbound between 104 and 108th Streets. Outside of town on the Cecil Lake Road, they're washing the first bridge over the Beaton River there, so it'll be down to a single lane starting at 7 o'clock. A couple things going on in and around the Taylor Bridge. The bridge itself will be down to single lane alternating traffic for maintenance from 9:30 to 3:30, and then from 7 to 10 p.m. again tonight. And then a little further on up at the top of the Taylor Hill, they're doing some construction at the Pingle Creek Road and Highway 97 intersection. So starting at 7 o'clock, you'll see single lane alternating traffic there. And if you're heading north, the Boogie Bridge and Beaton Bridges are both getting some construction done through the summer. So you'll see single lane alternating traffic there. If you see something else going on, call or text me on the Fort City Chrysler line at 787-2222.
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4: Ottawa has begun taking public comments on a proposed liquefied petroleum gas facility on BC's north coast. The Impact Assessment Agency says in a statement that comments on the proposal by Trigon Pacific Terminals at the Port of Prince Rupert must be submitted by July 24th. The agency is also taking applications from different parties to participate in the planning phase of the project's assessment. Trigon is proposing a liquefied petroleum gas storage facility where the fuel would be loaded onto ships for export. It would involve construction of up to 20 rail loading racks at the port to receive fuel shipments, which would be stored up to 158,000 cubic meters of tanks before being shipped out. Trigon is partially owned by two First Nations in northwestern BC. Looking at the market numbers now, crude oil is down 52 cents as West Texas Intermediate at $69.81 a barrel. Natural gas up 6.5 cents to $3.32 per MMBTU. Cenovus shares down a dime to $34.97. Imperial Oil down 80 cents to $159.59. And Tourmaline Oil down 33 cents a share to $59.53.
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0: Well, I don't know if you heard or if you saw our Facebook post, but Country Thunder Alberta, scheduled to start today, has been canceled.
1: Yeah, canceled yesterday.
0: Mm-hmm.
1: Like almost basically last minute at this point. I've got the release in front of me. I'll just read parts of it verbatim here. We've made the difficult decision to cancel Country Thunder. They have been in direct communication with the City of Calgary in an effort to resolve a series of escalating challenges, active construction, loss of critical infrastructure, and a restrictive noise bylaw make safe and enjoyable execution of the festival impossible. We aim to provide a world-class event and cannot offer that experience to fans with these new restrictions. We are deeply sorry to everyone who planned their summer around this. Refunds will be automatically processed back to the original form of payment in as little as 30 business days. Now, I first saw that when we put it out on our Facebook page. I think I was done for the day by then, and I was like, oh, well, that's sad. What's going on in Calgary? What's up with the government? Screw them, this whole thing, right? Well, the mayor of Calgary waded into the conversation, and you could see the video of it online because there's been apparently a lot going on with noise bylaw stuff in Calgary right now. And there was something, some kerfuffle about, and I've never been to Stampede, so I can't talk about much about this other than I guess there's the Stampede itself, and then there's sort of the stuff going on that's not part of Stampede but kind of happening because Stampede Week is on, right? And there's been a kerfuffle about those organizations, some of them anyway, and sort of what they've been doing and getting away with that the City of Calgary has stepped in and tried to put kind of a restriction on, right? And so this has been, what seems to be happening is Country Thunder is sort of saying, well, these bylaws that have now been in effect for other things are causing us to cancel this, but the mayor of Calgary is saying, what are you talking about? We are working with you. Everything's fine. And suddenly you're canceling. It's a mess. It's the best way to describe it.
0: Yeah. The mayor of Calgary came out with a very fiery video.
1: He sure did.
0: Talking about how media outside of Calgary is trying to make it sound like it's the mayor and the council's fault.
1: Yeah.
0: But really, like you said, they were working with Country Thunder. I think it has more to do with the water lines.
1: Yeah.
0: Because I was reading that they've redirected some water lines through one of the main grounds of Country Thunder. Mm-hmm. Because Calgary has lots of water main issues.
1: They sure do.
0: It burst last summer, and they were on water restrictions almost all summer.
1: They've had a couple big ones, if I remember right.
0: And obviously, they're at a race to try and have their infrastructure ready for the influx of people for Stampede.
1: Mm-hmm.
0: That's my thoughts behind why it was canceled.
1: Well, and apparently, Kane Brown has gotten injured and is canceling dates, so maybe wasn't going to be able to come to this anyway. Other people said there is low ticket. Like, there's obviously it's online, so what's true and what's not true?
0: I don't think it could possibly be low ticket sales because Lainey Wilson was headlining.
1: I mean, right?
0: Like, I don't... BVJ and Country Thunder are owned by the same production company.
1: Mm-hmm.
0: And Big Valley Jamboree objectively gets a worse lineup every single year. And they sell tickets.
1: Yeah.
0: They sell out. So I cannot possibly see Country Thunder having not sold enough tickets. That just doesn't make sense. Because now they have to pay all those artists, like, the penalty fees that are in the contract for canceling last minute. So, I don't know. If you were planning to go, well, don't.
1: And it's not happening.
0: No.
1: Is the big takeaway from this.
0: And if you won tickets from us to go to Country Thunder, we were trying to contact you yesterday. I think we were able to get a hold of most people. But if you're listening right now and you're like, wait a second, I won tickets, pick up the phone when we call later today. Because, again, it's not happening.
1: Yeah. So, again, Country Thunder, scheduled to start today in Calgary, has been canceled. Lots of stuff online about why that could be. Wade into it if you feel like you want to.
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0: 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It's Dub and Emma. Coming up right away, July 3rd.
1: Yeah, just over a week away from today.
0: Mm-hmm. It's going to be our third installment of Movies in the Park.
1: Yay!
0: Zootopia 2. Great movie.
1: Really is.
0: I've seen it a handful of times. It's good every single time. It's just a great universe.
1: Mm-hmm.
0: And it really inspired me to decide to try and figure out what our Zootopia kind of twin flames are.
1: Twin flames?
0: Yeah.
1: What does that mean?
0: Your twin flame is someone that you are... This is very complicated.
1: Okay.
0: You're very connected to that person.
1: Gotcha.
0: You're very similar in a lot of ways. Kind of like a doppelganger, but for your spirit.
1: I see. So essentially, which character from Zootopia 2 are each of us most like?
0: Do you embody?
1: Yeah.
0: So you can go check that out on our Facebook page or Instagram page, 100.1 Moose FM. I had everyone take the Myers-Briggs test. That's how we determined our Zootopia counterparts. Dub, you got a pretty exciting one.
1: Yeah. Gary DeSnake.
0: Gary DeSnake, the superstar of Zootopia 2. I got Anthony Snootley.
1: What a great name.
0: He's not in it very much, but he is in it. It's great.
1: Snootley.
0: And you know what? I was going to offer this. If you want to know what your Zootopia counterpart is, who your Zootopia twin flame is, text me your Myers-Briggs score, 787-2222, and I will text you back your Zootopia twin flame, okay? Your Myers-Briggs score, it's a series of four letters, okay? You send that to me, I'll tell you who you are. And if you don't care about who your Zootopia twin flame is, you just want to know the details of the movie, this is it. It's happening on July 3rd, 7 p.m. Centennial Park, completely free to show up. Just bring yourself, bring some snacks, bring some chairs to sit in. And, of course, this is presented by the Fort St. John Co-op and Team Snubbing.
1: Mm-hmm.
0: It also wouldn't be possible without all of our other incredible sponsors, okay? We have a ton of people helping us put this on for you. Caliber Detailing. Oh, excuse me.
1: I've got it here. Murray GM, Burger King, R360 Environmental, CN Rail, Fort Motors, Eagle Vision Agency, Sorreras Pipeline, and Enbridge, who, by the way, is buying popcorn, and that's going to be handed out by the Northern Dance Theater Society. So even if you don't bring a snack, snacks will be provided.
0: Oh, yeah. So what are you waiting for? Text me first off, 787-2222, if you want to know your twin flame. And then show up to Zootopia 2 and enjoy the movie with the fam. It's happening July 3rd, 7 p.m., Centennial Park.
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0: process for the new aquatics facility and indoor field house as well. The province will be establishing a new compliance and enforcement agency for the natural resource sector starting in July. The BC Compliance and Enforcement Agency will come into effect on Wednesday, July 1st. The province said the agency is a unified group that will bring together several compliance and enforcement functions across the natural resource sector to improve environmental protections and support a fairer, more predictable business environment. For all the details on this story and more, you can visit energeticcity.ca. That was your news update. Let's take a look at sports. Fort Nelson's Poplar Hills Golf Course will host their 45th annual Ladies Best Ball Tournament, complete with a back-to-the-1980s theme over 2 days beginning on Saturday, July 4th. Participants are encouraged to dress up in their best-themed threads to capture the spirit of the decade. Meals, green fees, and a horse race featuring a club, putter, and ball will all be part of the festivities. That's your look at sports. Traffic and weather is next. 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
4: Good morning. Increasing cloudiness through the day today with a 30% chance of showers, changing to a 70% chance of showers or thunderstorms this afternoon. Risk of hail this afternoon as well. High of 27, feels like 29, UV index of 6. Mainly cloudy tonight with continued 60% chance of showers this evening and risk of thunderstorms overnight. We'll see a low of 15. Tomorrow, mainly cloudy, 40% chance of showers in the morning into early afternoon. That changes to showers with thunderstorms, a high of 26. And cloudy Saturday, 60% chance of showers and a high of 21. It's 16 degrees under mainly sunny sky right now at the Moose. In traffic, 100th Street northbound between 98A and 99th Avs is partially closed. 100th Ave westbound between 104 and 108th Street is partially closed as well. In and around the piece, some things going on the Taylor Hill. You got your usual maintenance today between 9:30 and 3:30, and then again from 7 to 10 p.m. It'll be down to single lane alternating traffic. That'll wrap up tomorrow. At the top of the South Taylor Hill, some construction has started for the day at the intersection of the Pingle Creek Road and the highway there. You'll see single lane alternating traffic. If you're heading south, some maintenance work has started up between Dom Road and 239 Road. This is just past Farmington, it looks like. More single lane alternating traffic there. Single lane alternating traffic on the bridge over the Beaton River on the Cecil Lake Road. And then heading north, you'll see single lane alternating traffic on the Beaton Bridge and the Boogie Bridge as you head to Fort Nelson. If you see something else going on, call or text me on the Fort City Chrysler line, 787-2222.
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1: But only if you call or text 787-2222. Now, it wasn't a birthday wish that came in on the Ford City Chrysler line, but Tina did send me in her Myers-Briggs score, and I did send her back her twin flame for Zootopia 2. Turns out her twin flame is Paubert Linksley, one of the main characters of the film. Mm-hmm. And some celebrity birthdays, though. It's McKenna Grace's birthday. She's only 20. She's turning 20 today. That blows me away. She is starring in so many films right now. The new Hunger Games film is one of them. Scooby-Doo, she's going to be your Velma, I believe.
2: Ruh-roh.
1: And she famously was carrying Pokemon cards at the Oscars red carpet last year.
3: Oh, yeah.
1: So she could rip them open. It's also Benson Boone's birthday today. He's turning 24. Benson Boone is the guy who does all the backflips. If you've seen the memes about the backflips, that's him.
3: He's a backflip guy.
1: He really, truly is, and he's pretty good at it. Like, if I'm being honest, if I could do a backflip just, like, whenever I wanted, mm-hmm. I'd probably be doing significantly more backflips.
3: You're more athletic than me. Have you ever been able to do a backflip?
1: Never.
3: Yeah, me neither.
1: Too scared.
3: Yeah, that'd be a big part of it for me, too. I wouldn't even try. I couldn't even do a cartwheel.
1: Me neither. At this bachelorette party I was at, they were trying to teach me how to do a cartwheel. I just couldn't send my face plummeting towards the ground, unfortunately. It's also Ricky Jarvis's birthday today. He's turning 65. He is known as being Michael Scott in the original UK Office. He also plays Dr. McPhee at Night at the Museum, and he's in a ton of other stuff, but probably best known for his work on The Office UK.
3: Ricky Gervais.
1: Yeah, that's what I said.
3: I agree. That is what you said.
1: Yeah.
3: No, there's no way you could go back and listen to it.
1: Nope. We'll never know. Faye Webster, it's her birthday today. She's turning 29. She's done a ton of songs that you would know, okay? She's kind of an indie folk singer. She's done Cheers, Kingston, In a Good Way, Hurts Me Too. These are all singles that you would definitely recognize.
3: Cheers?
1: Cheers.
3: Where everybody knows your name. Boom, boom. Like, not that Cheers.
1: No, not that Cheers.
3: That'd be incredible if she did.
1: Linda Cardellini? Cardellini?
3: Cardellini.
1: There you go. She's turning 51 today. She's been in everything, man. She's incredible, okay? Most recently, my favorite from her has been Dead to Me. On Netflix. Yeah. Incredible series. She was in Freaks and Geeks, Brokeback Mountain, Legally Blonde, Good Burger, Green Book, Bloodline. Like, so many shows.
3: Always pops up.
1: Every time she's in something, like, you know it's going to be good. She's like one of those types of actresses. And those are kind of our most famous birthdays today, I believe. Mm-hmm. Yeah, definitely our most famous birthdays today. So if you have another birthday or anniversary wish you'd like to get shouted out on the radio.
3: And you know someone who shares a birthday with Ricky Jarvis.
1: There you go. 787-2222. 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
7: 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Love Jenny, Dan, and the boys. Very, very happy birthday, Andy.

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0: Five people were taken to hospital, one in critical condition after a multi-vehicle collision on the Alaska Highway in Fort St. John yesterday. The collision happened around 3:30 p.m. at the intersection of 100th Street and the Alaska Highway. BC Emergency Health Services said they sent four ambulances with primary care paramedics, an advanced care paramedic response unit, and an air ambulance with critical care paramedics, as well as clinical operations director, to the scene. The Alaska Highway and 100th Street were closed in both directions at the intersection for several hours after the collision. Both reopened as of 11 p.m. yesterday. Dawson Creek RCMP are investigating a pair of bank robberies that occurred in the past several days. A report of bank robbery occurred at the city's RBC branch, where a suspect entered the branch wearing a black full-face motorcycle helmet, black jacket, pants, and gloves with a ski mask, demanding cash. On Monday, a second robbery took place at the city's Scotia Bank location, wearing similar clothing. In both instances, the suspects left on a scooter. Northern Health is inviting residents in northern BC to provide their input on the development of a new strategic plan for healthcare in the region. Residents are invited to join an upcoming engagement session to share their ideas, experiences, and hopes for the region's healthcare future. An online session will take place, followed by an in-person information session on July 6th at the Fort St. John Hospital and Peace Villa. Registration for the event is available online. For all the details on this story and more, you can visit energeticcity.ca. That was your news update. Let's take a look at sports. Fort Nelson's Poplar Hills Golf Course will host their 45th annual Ladies Best Ball Tournament, complete with a back to the 1980s theme over 2 days, beginning on Saturday, July 4th. Participants are encouraged to dress up in their best themed threads to capture the spirit of the decade. That's your look at sports. 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
4: Good morning. Increasing cloudiness today with a 30% chance of showers early on, changing to a 70% chance of showers or thunderstorms this afternoon. We'll see a high of 27, a UV of 6. Mainly cloudy tonight, continued 60% chance of showers and thunderstorms overnight, a low of 15. Mainly cloudy tomorrow, 40% chance of showers, changing to showers and thunderstorms in the afternoon, high of 26. And cloudy, 60% chance of showers and a high of 21 for Saturday. 16 degrees at the Moose under mainly sunny sky, wind east-southeast at 6 kilometers an hour. Looking at traffic, 100th Street northbound between 98A and 99th Ave is partially closed. 100th Ave westbound between 104 and 108th Street is also partially closed. To the Alaska Highway, two bridge construction sites where you'll see single lane alternating traffic north of Fort St. John. One is at the Beaton Bridge, which is just north of Pink Mountain Road. And the other at the Boogie Bridge, which is just south of Profit River. It's down to a single lane in both those spots there. At the Taylor Bridge, starting at 9:30, some work will be going on till 3:30, and then again from 7 till 10, it'll be down to a single lane there. At the top of the South Taylor Hill at the Pingle Creek Road intersection, some construction road work has it down to single lane alternating traffic. and some single lane alternating traffic on the Cecil Lake Road. It's on the bridge over the Beaton River. And finally, some road maintenance work back on the Alaska Highway. Just south of Farmington, you'll see single lane alternating traffic there through the day. If you see something else going on, call or text me on the Fort City Chrysler line at 787-2222.
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1: We're playing for $340 in co-op cash. All you gotta do is name this call. Yesterday, very crocodile heavy.
2: It really was.
1: Yeah.
2: Now I'm looking at it.
1: So we'll go through some of the previous answers, but I'm not confirming or denying if it's a crocodile, but I feel like we might have listed all of them.
2: Yeah.
1: Yesterday, we had guessed a cougar, a ptarmigan, a zebra, a rattlesnake, bullfrog, emu, lesser ray, greater ray, a porpoise, an Australian freshwater crocodile, West African slender snouted crocodile, a speckled Cayman crocodile, Siamese crocodile, Oronoco crocodile, New Guinea crocodile, Morlett's crocodile, Philippines crocodile, mugger crocodile, and an American alligator, all of which incorrect.
2: Yeah, it's also not a Foose's crocodile.
3: What?
1: No, what?
2: No.
1: That was
2: supposed to, no winning.
1: No. That was supposed to be my incorrect button. Wow. I don't even know. I've never heard that before. Other popular guesses have been pigeon, dove, peacock, all of which.
2: Okay.
1: Just there you go. Thank you. No, I appreciate it. You need the emergency backup. Well, if you think you know what this is, call or text us 787-2222, and then maybe I can hit the winner button, okay?
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0: 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If you can guess the animal, you win the Co-op Cash Jackpot.
1: That's the call you're trying to name for $340 in Co-op Cash. On the phone line, we had nothing. What about on the text line?
3: Text line, we had a pink flamingo, African lioness, a rock wallaby, Indian rhinoceros, and black rhinoceros.
17: No.
1: Do you know that flamingos are only pink because of their diets?
3: Yeah, because of the shrimp they eat.
1: And often in captivity, they are not pink because they aren't eating the correct things to turn them pink.
3: They just love shrimp.
1: Either way, incorrect. This is the call you're trying to name? For $340 in co-op cash, if you think you know what it is, give us a call or give us a text on the Fort City Chrysler line, 787-2222.

0: All right, last round of guesses for name that call. On the phone line, we had a wood frog, a wild pig, a holler monkey, a river hog. Excuse me. And then an ox? Nox. What about the text line?
1: Oh, we had a rough grouse, a Cuban croc, a broad shouted caiman. I think that's supposed to be broad snouted. Otherwise, it's just a caiman going, hey! Hey, over here! And then Amazon anaconda, also incorrect. See, anaconda that works in an Amazon distribution center eats the workers who try to take 1 minute of extra bathroom time.
0: My anaconda don't. Well, no one got it today, which means tomorrow we're going to be playing for $350 in co-op cash. We'll see you then.
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14: He's a ranch hand in a pinch, man. Hotter than the red on the cattle brand. 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A cast iron skillet swinging lid flipper. Now he's a double wide on the county line. Sipping on a six pack of Lone Star Light. She did him dirty, took him to

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Now he's a buckskin, 15 hands, five-time team road champion. 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
0: Five people were taken to hospital, one in critical condition after a multi-vehicle collision on the Alaska Highway in Fort St. John yesterday. The collision happened around 3:30 p.m. at the intersection of 100th Street and the Alaska Highway. BC Emergency Health Services said they sent four ambulances with primary care paramedics, an advanced care paramedic response unit, an air ambulance with critical care paramedics, as well as clinical operations director to the scene. The Alaska Highway and 100th Street were closed in both directions at the intersection for several hours after the collision. Both reopened as of 11 p.m. yesterday. Fort St. John City Council has approved an additional $1.2 million

0: and 80s theme over 2 days, beginning on Saturday, July 4th. 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That's your look at sports. 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
3: Good morning. Today we're going to see increasing cloudiness leading to a 30% chance of showers this afternoon, which changes to a 70% chance of showers or thunderstorms later this afternoon. We'll see a high of 27, UV of 6 today. Mainly cloudy tonight, 60% chance of showers this evening and after midnight. Along with that, a risk of thunderstorms, a low of 15. Mainly cloudy tomorrow. We see a 40% chance of showers in the morning, turning to showers and thunderstorms in the afternoon, high of 26, and then Saturday, cloudy, 60% chance of showers, and a high of 21. 18 degrees now at the Moose Center, mainly sunny sky, wind southeast at 10 kilometers an hour. Checking traffic now. 100th Street northbound between 98A and 99th Avs is partially closed, as is 100th Ave westbound between 104 and 108 streets. In around Fort St. John, the Cecil Lake Road down to a single lane at the Beaton Bridge as they're doing some washing of that bridge. At the Taylor Hill specifically, the South Taylor Hill, some construction work at the Pingle Creek Road intersection has it down to a single lane there. And starting at 9:30, it'll be down to a single lane on the bridge as they're doing some maintenance. That'll be till 3:30, and then again from 7 until 10 p.m. tonight. Heading a little further south, there's some work going on just south of Farmington. It's down to a single lane there. And then north on the Alaska Highway, work on the Beaton and Boogie Bridges. You'll see single lane alternating traffic there. If you see something else going on, call or text me on the Fort City Chrysler line, 787-2222.
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0: The king is here.
1: The king's brought up a very good point. We're very close to payday. Sometimes when you get a little close to payday, the bank account gets a little skinny. But that doesn't matter when you go to BK, because you can get a king meal deal for, what'd you say, $5.49, king?
2: You can get a king deal for only $5.49. 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
0: Yes.
1: And it's those new extra crispy fries.
2: It is. They are delicious. They are salted perfectly, skin on ends. Real potatoes made right here in Canada.
0: Yes.
1: I love it.
0: Yes.
2: Whoa.
3: It's like I was pressing a button
2: over there. This morning.
3: What's that?
2: You're a big yes man this morning.
0: Yes.
1: Well, if you want to wing yourself a king meal deal.
0: Oh, jeez.
1: What?
0: Wing?
1: Wing? Oh, did I say wing? Well.
3: Oh, I thought you were trying to do. I don't know what you're trying to do. Never mind. I'll just be over here.
1: You wait for the trivia.
0: Yes.
1: You could give me a call, 787-2222, and you could win yourself a free meal from BK. We have someone on the line. Let's get him on here. Hello, you're on Moose FM. Who's this?
4: Daryl.
3: Hey, Daryl, how are you doing today, sir?
4: Not too bad, yourself?
3: I'm doing very well, thank you very much. When you phone in to play this game, do you prepare, Daryl, or do you just wing it?
4: I just wing it.
3: Okay, well, there you go. Hey, well, good luck to you, Daryl. You've got the BK beverage, no matter what happens. You're playing now to have that upgraded to a meal. So here is your first question. Daryl, in Texas Hold'em, what is the name of the fourth community card that is dealt? Is it the river, the flop, or the turn?
4: The river.
3: All right, King. In Texas Hold'em, what is the name of the fourth community card dealt? The river, the flop, or the turn?
2: The flop.
3: Correct answer is actually the turn. You were both wrong on that one.
4: Yes.
3: All right, well, you're tied, so let's go to a second question, Daryl. What color are the original houses? Let me rephrase this. What color were the houses originally in the game of Monopoly? Were they red, green, or blue? This is originally when Monopoly first came out.
4: Green.
3: King, what color are the houses originally in the game of Monopoly? King, you still with us?
2: Yeah, I'm waiting for the answers.
3: Oh yeah, you are. sorry. Red, green, or blue?
2: Originally, I'm gonna go red.
3: Correct answer is green. You win, Daryl. Well done.
4: Right on.
3: You remember playing the original Monopoly, eh?
4: Oh, and that I do.
3: All right. Well, there you go. You've won a BK meal, so hold the line for a second. We'll get some more info from you. Thanks for playing, everybody. Have an excellent day. Yes.
2: Stay cool.
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0: Five people were taken to hospital, one in critical condition after a multi-vehicle collision on the Alaska Highway in Fort St. John yesterday. The collision happened around 3:30 p.m. at the intersection of 100th Street and the Alaska Highway. BC Emergency Health Services said they sent four ambulances with primary care paramedics, an advanced care paramedic response unit, an air ambulance with critical care paramedics, as well as a clinical operations director to the scene. The Alaska Highway and 100th Street were closed in both directions at the intersection for several hours after the collision. Both reopened as of 11 p.m. yesterday. Dawson Creek RCMP are investigating after a pair of bank robberies occurred in the past several days. A report of a bank robbery occurred at the city's RBC branch, where a suspect entered the branch wearing a black full-face motorcycle helmet, black jacket, pants and gloves with a ski mask, demanding cash. On Monday, a second robbery took place at the city's Scotiabank branch, wearing similar clothing. In both instances, the suspects left on a scooter. Northern Health is inviting residents in northern BC to provide their input on the development of a new strategic plan for healthcare in the region. Residents are invited to join an upcoming engagement session to share their ideas, experiences, and hopes for the region's healthcare future. An online session will take place, followed by an in-person information session on July 6th at the Fort St. John Hospital and Peace Villa. Registration for the event is available online. For all the details on this story and more, you can visit energeticcity.ca. That was your news update. Let's take a look at sports. Fort Nelson's Poplar Hills Golf Course will host their 45th annual Ladies Best Ball Tournament, complete with a Back to the 1980s theme over 2 days, beginning on Saturday, July 4th. Participants are encouraged to dress in their best themed threads to capture the spirit of the decade. That's your look at sports. Traffic and weather is next.
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3: Increasing cloudiness today with a 30% chance of showers, changing to a 70% chance of showers or thunderstorms this afternoon. We'll see a high of 27, UV of 6. Mainly cloudy tonight with a 60% chance of showers this evening and through to the morning. We'll see a low of 15. Tomorrow, mainly cloudy, 40% chance of showers in the morning, turning to showers with some thunderstorms in the afternoon, a high of 26, and then cloudy and a 60% chance of showers on Saturday, high of 21. It's now 18 degrees at the Moose under mainly sunny sky, wind southeast at 10 kilometers an hour. In traffic in town here, 100th Ave westbound between 104 and 108 streets is partially closed, as is 100th Street northbound, this between 98A and 99th Aves. Outside of town, some stuff going on the Alaska Highway today. Just south of Farmington, it's down to single lane alternating traffic for construction. On the top of the South Taylor Hill, the Pingle Creek Road intersection, some construction has it down to a single lane there as well. Taylor Bridge will be down to single lane alternating traffic today from 9:30 to 3:30 p.m. and then from 7 to 10 p.m. So watch for that. Looks like something's going on at Pine Avenue and the Alaska Highway as well in Taylor. Some electrical maintenance, so please just, it doesn't look like anything's closed, but please be aware while driving through there. On the Cecil Lake Road, some bridge maintenance today. It's down to a single lane on the bridge over the Beaton River. And then if you're heading north, some maintenance on the Bookie and Beaton bridges on your way to Fort Nelson. It's down to a single lane on there. If you see something else going on, call or text us on the Fort City Chrysler line, 787-2222.
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3: Ottawa has started taking public comments on a proposed liquefied petroleum gas facility on BC's north coast. The Impact Assessment Agency says in a statement that comments on the proposal by Trigon Pacific Terminals at the Port of Prince Rupert must be submitted by July 24th. The agency is also taking applications from different parties to participate in the planning phase of the project's assessment. Trigon is proposing a liquefied petroleum gas storage facility where the fuel would be loaded on ships for export. It would involve construction of up to 20 rail loading racks at the port to receive fuel shipments, which would be stored up in 158,000 cubic meters of tanks before being shipped out. Trigon is partially owned by two First Nations in northwestern BC. Checking the market numbers now. West Texas Intermediate crude oil up 92 cents to $71.26. Natural gas up 3 cents to $3.29. 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

0: Moving on.
1: Well, Canada's great reign at the World Cup came to a little bit of an end yesterday, but not a hard end. We have more games to play.
2: We sure do, for the first time ever.
1: But we did lose to Switzerland last night.
2: Yeah, we lost 2-1 to Switzerland, meaning we ended the, I guess, the round robin, if we want to call it that, the group stage. Maybe that's a better way to put it. One win, one draw, one loss, 4 points. Switzerland had 2 wins, one draw, 0 losses for 7 points. But for the first time ever, we're going to be playing in the knockout round. And we're going to play South Africa on Sunday at noon, I believe in Los Angeles, I thought I saw. Very exciting.
1: Yeah, it's huge. Huge for soccer fans all over the country.
2: Yeah.
1: Who've been kind of just rooting for anyone else, I guess.
2: Yeah, usually you kind of root for, you hope the best for Canada, but then you're like, okay, well, where are my ancestors from, or my parents, or where was I born?
1: And yeah.
2: You root for that country most likely,
1: totally.
2: Right?
1: Totally. So. Yeah. Are you going to take the time to watch the game Sunday?
2: Probably not, to be honest. But I mean, I'll be watching for news of it intensely. You know, I don't know what our chances are against South Africa. But I mean, Canada's taken such a huge step forward in this tournament, which is great because parts of it have been played in Canada, so it's like it was the time to do it.
1: Yeah.
2: But it's very cool to see us, you know, making our mark finally in World Cup soccer.
1: Finally.
2: Yeah.
1: That's a great way to put it. Well, like Dub said, we play South Africa Sunday, noon hour time. It's happening in Los Angeles. So go Canada, go.
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12: The weather is brought to you by Murray GM. Murray GM Fort St. John, serving Western Canada for over 100 years.
1: Don't get too comfortable with the nice weather today, okay? Because we have a high chance of showers and thunderstorms later this afternoon with a risk of hail. Winds are going to be gusting between 20 and 80, high of 27, and we have a low of 15 later tonight. Tomorrow, mostly cloudy with a slight chance of showers into the early afternoon. Winds gusting around 20 kilometers an hour, high of 26 and a low of 15. Saturday, again, a high chance of showers with a high of 21 and a low of 15.
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0: This year, Canada Day is on a Wednesday. Mm-hmm. Who wants to wake up early on a Wednesday to go see a parade? Not a whole lot of people, I imagine. But maybe you still, you know, you want to be able to see the floats. You don't want to completely miss the experience. That's why for you, we are presenting the Canada Day live stream, all thanks to FSJ Return It, and of course us, Moose FM.
1: Yeah, it's something we've been doing for quite some time. The parade starts at exactly 11 a.m. ish.
0: Yeah, I don't know if I'd say exact.
1: Yeah, and you'll be able to watch it in a couple different spots. 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The Moose Media YouTube page is probably the best other place to be able to watch it. So
0: 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Put that down in your phone right now so you don't forget. You'll be able to see us in the parade. DJ's going to be there with his new pants. It's going to be a very exciting day. So if you want to watch the parade, but you don't quite feel like getting out of bed for 11 a.m. on a Wednesday, moosefm.ca/live. And again, it's all thanks to FSJ Return It. 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

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We sound a little something like this. Or we could sound like this.

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1: I'm Dub, and this morning I'm very happy to have Jamie from Atson Contracting joining me today. Good morning, Jamie.
2: Howdy, sir.
1: Thank you so much for being here. You're pretty darn new to town, and you're just kind of starting to get established with your Atson Contracting business here. Tell us a bit about what you're going to do. I know it's very simple, but tell us.
2: Pretty straightforward. At the end of the day, we're just looking to help the community out with residential snow removal.
1: Okay.
2: Over the last so many seasons, and I know it's summertime, but it's just one of those things where it comes upon us very quickly here, and I just saw what everybody went through last year.
1: Yeah.
2: And yeah, so figured I would relocate originally from the Lower Mainland. Mm-hmm. And the city's kind of grown around me out there. I'm a country farm boy, grew up on a dairy farm.
1: Yeah.
2: And I love the area, the river, I mean, and the outdoors, obviously. So
1: yeah. Were you doing a this may sound silly, and I apologize if it is. Were you doing a version of this in Vancouver and kind of the Lower Mainland beforehand?
2: Yeah, absolutely. Yeah. Yeah, I mean, I've been doing it for years. So I'm not new to the snow removal industry. But it...
1: last year was the first snow-free winter Vancouver had had in some time.
2: Yeah, and technically the last 3 years, we haven't had anything. So I haven't... plowed,
1: yeah,
2: some salting, but it's been pretty lax, but at the end of the day, it was never my main business. I do excavating, landscaping, septic systems. That's my other seasons. I would like to focus on the snow removal, and I just have the aptitude for the long hours and the grind, let's call it.
1: Yeah.
2: And the equipment. So.
1: Absolutely. What would you say led you both in coming here and even previously, in the Lower Mainland, the businesses you had, working for yourself, being the boss, that sort of stuff. When did that start for you? Have you always been someone who wanted to do that? Or?
2: Yeah, I mean, I've been on my own since 19 years old. I was, grew up on a dairy farm. I've been working my whole life. And by 16, I was a foreman. The day I got my driver's license for a local landscape company.
1: Yeah.
2: And then I was doing commercial landscape, multi-million-dollar projects, 16 years old till about 18 and a half, 19. And then commercial was a little mundane, let's just say.
1: Fair enough.
2: So when I got to get out and do my own thing and create and design, that's when I just... took the ball, and then one thing leads to the next and the next, and then hey, I got these machines sitting around and we're not working, let's go push some snow. And so when that happens, that's what I do down there. But I would like to take it on more full time, and I would like to help the community. And I have some customers down there that housing society. And they bring in, or they have people with disabilities and people that have to get

0: to the hospital, and they have the shuttle buses.
1: Sure.
0: And so I got a set list of an hours of this address, and this person has to be able to get out of their property at this time for dialysis appointment, let's just say, or a chemo appointment. And so there's a need. First responders, hospital staff, people that can't afford the time to go and spend an hour, whatever hour in the morning, to go shovel their driveways. I'd like to step in and be able to help them out and try to make it affordable and just easy on everybody. So we're going to offer a monthly payment plan, take credit card, just a yearly contract. That way, you know we're coming. You're on the list. Different levels of high, medium, low priority.
1: Sure.
0: So that everyone's got their own. Some people don't care. Just so long I know somebody's coming. That's all I care about.
1: As long as it's going to get done.
0: So,
1: and I don't have to do it, then I'm good.
0: Exactly. So.
1: Wonderful. All right. Well, as I said, we're pretty early days here, and it is we're talking about snow removal at the end of June, but... as you're getting established here and whatnot, if someone's listening now and they're like, you know, this is something I'm going to be definitely looking for in the fall, or they just want to find out more about you and whatnot, what's kind of the best way to get in touch and do so?
0: Yeah, so there's a few different options. Give me a call by all means. Give me a call to chat and pick my brain and see what you're looking for. And then other than that, so... phone number is 250-888-1313, and you can also email, it's pretty basic, email at atson.ca, and then the website is up and coming. There's just a landing page. It's not representing anything. I have a friend that's working on website. I'm hoping to have it launched here in the next week or so. And that website is atson.ca.
1: There you go. And I will say too, you've got a Facebook page that's also in the very early stages of development, but if you so choose, go follow it now and be in on all the activities as they get ramping up there. So
0: absolutely.
1: All right. The name of the business is Atson Contracting. Again, the name of the man, Jamie, and that number one more time, 250-888-1313. Jamie, thanks for stopping by and chatting with me today. I appreciate your time.
0: Appreciate it, Dub.
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0: Summer safety tip number 21. When hiking the trails this summer, beware of animals like bears, coyotes, and cougars.
1: Hey there, sugar. 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

0: 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We are getting ready to have you see 100th Street like you've never seen it before, because on September 12th, the heart of our city is transforming into a massive pedestrian festival for the RE/MAX Presents the Moose FM Block Party. 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We'll shut down traffic on 100th Street for a few blocks. There's going to be stages. 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So, so much fun. We can't wait to tell you more about it as we go along. Now, speaking of vendors, we are looking for you. 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
8: Don't get too comfortable with the nice weather today, okay? Because we have a high chance of showers and thunderstorms later this afternoon with a risk of hail. Winds are going to be gusting between 20 and 80, high of 27, and we have a low of 15 later tonight. Tomorrow, mostly cloudy with a slight chance of showers into the early afternoon. Winds gusting around 20 kilometers an hour, high of 26 and a low of 15. Saturday, again, a high chance of showers with a high of 21 and a low of 15.
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0: Well, it's hard to believe, but we're almost into July here, and in mid-July, July 16th to 18th, the Energetic County Fair returns once again, featuring Blue Rodeo, the Road Hammers, High Valley, and so many more excellent artists, local and beyond local, and you could win your way in thanks to our Tickets to Summer giveaway presented by Micro Consulting Sales and Service. 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
8: Moose Country weather.
9: Don't get too comfortable with the nice weather today, okay? Because we have a high chance of showers and thunderstorms later this afternoon with a risk of hail. Winds are going to be gusting between 20 and 80, high of 27, and we have a low of 15 later tonight. Tomorrow, mostly cloudy with a slight chance of showers into the early afternoon. Winds gusting around 20 kilometers an hour, high of 26 and a low of 15. Saturday, again, a high chance of showers with a high of 21 and a low of 15.
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0: Well, that's the show for me today. Thank you so much for listening. I'll be back tomorrow morning with Emma. We start at 5:30 with your first newscast of the day. You got Bernard heading in here in just a few. Have a gooder.
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That is Mackenzie Porter and Pickup on Moose FM. My name's Bernard. Hang out with you for your workday until 2, and we are getting closer and closer to the weekend. Just one more day. And if it's been a long week already, oh yeah, there are more reasons to look forward to it. It's 100.1 Moose FM with Luke Combs and Be By You.

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7: Take a look at your weather here in the energetic city. A yellow watch is in effect for severe thunderstorms today. So expect one later this afternoon. Today we are going to see a chance of showers or thunderstorms getting up to 27 degrees. That's going to continue tonight, dropping down to a low of 15. Also tomorrow getting up to 26 degrees. And Saturday, rain all day and a high of 21. 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

The James Barker Band on Moose FM. My name's Bernard. So I spoke with a friend recently at one of the car meets here in town. I told him that I taught my partner how to drive a stick shift car. Told him the story about how it got really tense because when you're teaching someone, patience is key. You have to expect them to make mistakes, maybe grind some gears, which my partner didn't during the whole time, but instead a lot of stalling of the vehicle. There have been moments of me thinking, oh my goodness, the relationship is over. Hey, we're still together, and now he knows how to drive a stick shift vehicle. Tell you this, that's the best test of a relationship. If you and your partner can go through something like that, oh, you're set for life. Here's Lauren Elena and Chase Matthew on Moose FM.

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5: A yellow watch is in effect for a severe thunderstorm this afternoon, as we could see one and a chance of showers with a high of 27 degrees. That's going to continue tonight, dropping down to 15. Also tomorrow with a high of 26. And Saturday, we're going to see rain all day and getting up to 21 degrees. Right now in downtown is 22. 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

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It's either you're tossing and turning or you're getting that perfect beauty sleep. It's always good advice to not wait till it's sizzling out there. Then when you're at the store, they're out of ACs because you do not want to end up going on Facebook Marketplace, spending an astronomical amount on something that's already been used. Seen that almost every single year. 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
5: A yellow watch is in effect for severe thunderstorms this afternoon. So this afternoon, we are going to get up to 27 degrees with a chance of showers or thunderstorms. That's going to continue tonight, dropping down to 15. Also tomorrow with a high of 26. And Saturday, we're going to see some rain and a high of 21. Right now in downtown is 22 degrees with brand new music from Casey Musgraves and Dry Spell.

0: That is Lindsay L on 100.1 Moose FM. So next year's Super Bowl halftime show, Morgan Wallen is one of the likely artists to perform. That's according to the betting markets. And if he did get the gig, wouldn't it be great if he rounds up all these guys from this track to perform? Oh yeah, it's the ultimate country halftime show. Hardy, Eric Church, Morgan Wallen, and Tim McGraw.
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14: 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So a yellow watch is in effect for severe thunderstorms. Expect one this afternoon with a high of 27. Tonight, a chance of showers and a risk of a thunderstorm dropping down to 15. Also tomorrow, warming up to a high of 26. And Saturday, rain and getting up to 21 degrees. Right now in downtown is 23. 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
1: You're listening to 100.1 Moose FM. My name's Bernard. So fist bumps are now the new handshakes, especially for the younger generation. It's now even used as a formal way to greet each other. The trend became extremely popular, especially after the pandemic, where we learned that shaking hands, it can be very gross. You don't know what the other person did before, maybe pick their nose, not wash their hands after using the bathroom, which is why younger people are doing the fist bumps more often. And a few months ago, someone I know saw me shaking someone's hand and she made fun of me, called me old-fashioned because of that. Hey, I'm an old soul in a young body. It's 100.1 Moose FM with Ella Langley and Morgan Wallen. I can't love you anymore.

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2: From the energeticcity.ca newsroom, this is what's happening right now.
3: Five people were taken to hospital, one in critical condition after a multi-vehicle collision on the Alaska Highway in Fort St. John yesterday. The collision happened around 3:30 p.m. at the intersection of 100th Street and the Alaska Highway. BC Emergency Health Services said they sent four ambulances with primary care paramedics, an advanced care paramedic response unit, an air ambulance with critical care paramedics, as well as a clinical operations director to the scene. The Alaska Highway and 100th Street were closed in both directions at the intersection for several hours after the collision. Both reopened as of 11 p.m. yesterday. Dawson Creek RCMP are investigating after a pair of bank robberies occurred in the past several days. A report of a bank robbery occurred at the city's RBC branch, where a suspect entered the branch wearing a black full-face motorcycle helmet, black jacket, pants, and gloves with a ski mask, demanding cash. On Monday, a second robbery took place at the city's Scotiabank branch, wearing similar clothing. In both instances, the suspects left on a scooter. Northern Health is inviting residents in northern BC to provide their input on the development of a new strategic plan for healthcare in the region. Residents are invited to join an upcoming engagement session to share their ideas, experiences, and hopes for the region's healthcare future. An online session will take place, followed by an in-person information session on July 6th at the Fort St. John Hospital and Peace Villa. Registration for the event is available online. For all the details on this story and more, you can visit energeticcity.ca. That was your news update. Let's take a look at sports. Fort Nelson's Poplar Hills Golf Course will host their 45th annual Ladies Best Ball Tournament, complete with a Back to the 1980s theme over 2 days, beginning on Saturday, July 4th. Participants are encouraged to dress in their best themed threads to capture the spirit of the decade. That's your look at sports. Traffic and weather is next.
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0: Taking a look at your road conditions here in the North Peace. Watch out for bridge maintenance today and let's do that again. Watch out for bridge maintenance today on the Cecil Lake Road between 263 Road and 251 Road. Single lane alternating traffic there. If you do see anything, you can always call or text the Fort City Chrysler line at 250-787-2222. A yellow watch is in effect for severe thunderstorms. Expect that this afternoon with a high of 27. Tonight dropping down to 15 with a chance of showers or thunderstorms. Also tomorrow getting up to 26, and Saturday there's going to be rain and a high of 21 degrees. 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
0: Canada's canola sector could see less competition in the global vegetable oil market if El Nino cuts palm oil production in Southeast Asia, according to a story from the Western producer. Malaysia's economic minister says palm oil yields could fall by 8 to 10%. During similar weather conditions in 2015 and 16, yields dropped by 18%. Indonesia may also have less palm oil available for export. Americ's report says Malaysia and Indonesia supply 88% of global palm oil exports, and production could fall by more than 4.5 million.

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0: A yellow watch is in effect for severe thunderstorms. Expect one this afternoon, getting up to a high of 27. Tonight, a chance of showers and a risk of a thunderstorm dropping down to 15. Tomorrow, a high of 26 with a chance of showers or thunderstorms. And Saturday, we're going to see rain all day and getting up to 21 degrees.
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9: The weather is brought to you by Murray GM. Murray GM, Fort St. John, serving Western Canada for over 100 years.
0: A yellow watch is in effect for severe thunderstorms. Expect one this afternoon, getting up to a high of 27. Tonight, a chance of showers and a risk of a thunderstorm dropping down to 15. Tomorrow, a high of 26 with a chance of showers or thunderstorms. And Saturday, we're going to see rain all day and getting up to 21 degrees.
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0: That is Lady A and Just a Kiss on your Y2K Country Hour, brought to you by Ford Motors. So Rascal Flatts performed here in the Peace Region a few years ago, back in 2019. That's when I saw them. They were amazing live. And then they broke up during the pandemic, but got back together in the last few years. Hopefully they will perform a show here in the region again soon. Talk about Rascal Flatts. They're coming up next.
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we are getting very close to the weekend. Just one more day until tomorrow at 5 p.m. That's when it's your freedom. Freedom from the boss. And if you already had a really, really long week, especially how busy it is in the office, you gotta enjoy the weekend. Here's Aaron Pritchett on the Moose.

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I'm Bernard. So you have friends who have more money than you. They live in a big house with all the bells and whistles in FSJ, a lifted truck, a few fancy cars. Well, having friends that are richer than you, it may affect your happiness in a bad way, according to a university research, which they looked at 200,000 people worldwide. People that have rich friends, they reported that they have lower levels of mental well-being than, you know, people just knowing regular people. But remember, the research didn't look into how knowing someone rich and when they pay for your fancy dinner, it does affect you in a positive way. Here's Just Being Me on 100.1 Moose FM.

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8: A yellow watch is in effect for severe thunderstorms. Expect one this afternoon, getting up to a high of 27. Tonight, a chance of showers and a risk of a thunderstorm dropping down to 15. Tomorrow, a high of 26 with a chance of showers or thunderstorms. And Saturday, we're going to see rain all day and getting up to 21 degrees.
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3: A yellow watch is in effect for severe thunderstorms. Expect one later this afternoon. We are going to get up to a high of 27 today and tonight, dropping down to a low of 15 with a chance of showers or thunderstorms. That's going to continue tomorrow, getting up to 26. And Saturday, we're going to see rain all day with a high of 21. Right now in downtown is 25 degrees. 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

that does it for me for today. Thank you so much for listening. My name's Bernard. Chris is going to be stepping in shortly to hang out with you until 6 tonight. You have yourself a great rest of your Thursday. I'm going to leave you off with some Riley Green on Moose FM.

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that is Ella Langley and Be Her, the queen of country for the 21st century. My name is Bernard. You're listening to 100.1 Moose FM. Usually at this time, you will hear Chris in the studio, but he has some behind-the-scenes duties to attend to, so I'm going to be filling in for the next 25 minutes. Here are the rec laws and feels like that on the Moose.

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I don't want to get ahead of myself. 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I know it sounds like a pickup line. I'm standing over here all by ourselves, and you ain't looking to no one else.

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11: A yellow watch is in effect for severe thunderstorms. Expect one this afternoon, getting up to a high of 27. Tonight, a chance of showers and a risk of a thunderstorm, dropping down to 15. Tomorrow, a high of 26 with a chance of showers or thunderstorms. And Saturday, we're going to see rain all day and getting up to 21 degrees.
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Tony Stevens on Moose FM. So Morgan Wallen is one of the favorites to play for the Super Bowl halftime show next year, which is not a surprise at all. That's because he is the institution of country. Hate him or not, you'll still listen to his stuff. Here's Morgan and Don't We...

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0: like you, baby, tell me.
1: Oh, my goodness. What does they say? Better late than never, as always. Hey, Chris Walker with you. First off, huge shout out. Thank you to Bernie for taking over, keeping that seed warm while I was out there doing, well, the stuff that I do. And second, let's give you another opportunity to qualify for Reverse That Song. It is brought to you by the Great Canadian Oil Change. Here's how to play. See, I got this clip. It's a pretty short clip. It's less than 10 seconds long, but it's also reversed. And if you can tell me the name of the song through the Ford City Chrysler line, I will enter you for that draw tomorrow for $50 from the Great Canadian Oil Change. Here's your clip of the day. This is a Canadian artist that played in town not that long ago. The question is, what one? 787-2222.
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1: A severe thunderstorm watch still in effect for the region. Sunny and a mix of sunny cloud throughout the rest of most of the day. Good chance of showers, risk thunderstorms, and even severe thunderstorms. Winds will be gusting to 40 throughout the late part of this evening. But between now and then, a high of 29 today with humidity, a low of 15 tonight. Tomorrow, more clouds, more showers, and more chances of thunderstorms. A light wind and a high of 26, 28 with humidity. Finally, on Saturday, showers and a high of 21 degrees. We're playing Reverse That Song. It is brought to you by the Great Canadian Oil Change. Here's your clip of the day. What Dallas Smith song could this be? You want to try one more time? Let me say it one more time. Dallas Smith. What do you think? Do you have a fair handle? You want to take a guess? 787-2222. I got 3 minutes on the clock. You got until the end. Stephen Lee Olson. Here's out of yours. on 100.1 News FM.

Stephen Lee Olsen, out of yours here in 100.1 Moose FM. Chris Walker with you, playing Reverse That Song, as it's brought to you by the Great Canadian Oil Change. Great they are. Here's your clip of the day. Now, that was your clip of the day. I told you this was a Dallas Smith tune. Here's what it was supposed to sound like. That was Tipping Point. If you saw the show last year, you know the dude is not just good. He is amazing. Canadian legend. One of my favorite Canadian artists. But I digress. If you got that right, you are in for this week's draw. $50 in the Great Canadian Oil Change. We'll pull it tomorrow. For those who did get it right, here's Dallas Smith now.

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1: 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I know every curve like the back of my hand.
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1: 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Lust in the draw and a small town accent.
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actually kind of like her chances. I don't want to jinx it, though, because I've done that for the last three playoff runs for Canadian teams and the Blue Jays last year and the Olympics. We're going to move on. I think the key is I'm not allowed to watch. Other things happening. Last night, trivia. We didn't win, but somebody did. Went home like $1,000 between six people in cash. Somebody else won $250 in free play. And coming up next week, the start to a brand new season where you and up to five more friends can join to take on, well, everybody else in the room. But two things. One, it is a very busy room. So if you want to join, call early, book your spot. Two, next Wednesday is Canada Day. So what are they going to do? They've actually moved it to Thursday next week. Every other Wednesday, though, it's fair game. Now, coming up tonight, because it is Thursday, a poker tournament. Know your limit, play within it. There are re-buy-ins. Saturday is karaoke. And, of course, that sports book is always going to be open for you. But I got to give you a keyword, one that you can text, not call, text only, to 787-2222. I want your first name. I want your last name. And I want the word chips, as in poker chips, as in two-for-one fish and chips, every Friday at Just Jack's and Chances Casino, Fort St. John. You text, I'll play you some more music. If I could

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1: You know, when you work in an industry like we do, there are lots of drawbacks. There are some negatives. There are lots of positives. And one of those is getting to meet and chat with such interesting people. And one of those that I got to sit down with is Jason McCoy. Did it yesterday. We sat down, had a great conversation. I'm going to play that for you coming up next hour. Okay, just after about the 4:30 mark. And then we'll play you some of their new songs. They're coming to Energetic County Fair this summer. We're currently doing a giveaway with Micro Consulting where you can win your way in. And not only were we happy to sit down with Jason McCoy, Dale, one of the organizers, of course, of Energetic County Fair, it's his baby, reached out and said, "Hey, Chris, I want this to be even bigger." So that Energetic County Fair giveaway you're doing, Micro Consulting, I'm going to give you another 25 pairs of tickets. I'm say that again. Another 25 pair. That means we have more than that. What are your chances of winning? Pretty freaking good. How do you win? First off, visit our website, moosefm.ca, or download that Moose FM app. You can enter from anywhere. You don't need to be worried about being plunked down in front of a desktop or a laptop. You can enter from your camping site. You can listen while you travel. You can have all the fun you normally would and keep up with what's happening on here in the community if you happen to be out of it. But remember, next hour, I'm going to sit down with Jason McCoy from the Road Hammers. What do those guys sound like?

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9: And your Moose FM weather. Severe thunderstorm watch is still in effect for the region. A mix of sun and cloud throughout the rest of the day with a good chance of showers and risk of severe thunderstorms. We'll see light winds and all of this going right up to and after midnight. A high of 27 today, 29 with humidity. Tonight, a low of 15. Tomorrow, it's very much the same as today. Cloudy, showers, risk thunderstorms, light winds, a high of 28 with humidity. And on Saturday, showers with a high of 21 degrees. We were just chatting about Energetic County Fair. And, of course, the Road Hammers showing up and putting off a heck of a show. They're not the only ones, though. Blue Rodeo is going to be there. And so is High Valley. It's whatever it takes on the Moose.

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1: Okay, so severe thunderstorm warning in effect for the region for today. It looks like we're probably going to have one for tomorrow as well, because it's going to be equally as warm and even larger chances of showers. So I can't see it going away for tomorrow. What does this mean? What about your weekend plans? Are they still in effect? Well, I guess as of right now, yeah. We've heard no cancellations. We've not seen anybody backing out of things. So coming up this weekend, we've got, starts with the Great Canadian, Oil Change. Dear God, I don't know why that was so hard for me. They're going to be holding a special day tomorrow where they're going to try and break a record for the most oil changes done in a day. Think they're going to be discounted? I bet they are. Bernie's going to be there out on location. In the afternoon, the start of the North Peace Rodeo, that's going to be back. On Saturday, Ford City Chrysler are going to be having their big show and shine, and we're all over this weekend. We got Bernie out at the rodeo as well. We've got our summer cruiser host going to be out at the show and shine at Ford City. We've even got Dub out at City Furniture, who are also holding a one-day sale. If you want more information as to what's going on, some of the fun, I'd head over to energeticcity.ca/events. We've got them lined up for you, laid out. And either by date or so that you can look through the calendar, find the weekends you've got off, and have the most fun you could possibly have. Don't forget, bring Moose FM with you. Download that app, carry us for the music and the giveaways. In the meantime, Nate Haller, thought about you.
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9: 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Murray GM Fort St. John, serving Western Canada for over 100 years.
10: A yellow watch is in effect for severe thunderstorms. Expect one this afternoon, getting up to a high of 27. Tonight, a chance of showers and a risk of a thunderstorm, dropping down to 15. Tomorrow, a high of 26 with a chance of showers or thunderstorms. And Saturday, we're going to see rain all day and getting up to 21 degrees.
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Tebe. I still say it's Tebe. Good jeans on 100.1 Moose FM. Chris Walker with you. Hey, listen, coming up the top of the hour, news, sports, traffic, weather, a top four flashback. Next hour, I'm also going to play that interview that I did yesterday with Jason McCauley from the Roadhammers. I'm so excited to share it with you. He's such a cool dude. And also coming up much later today, well, in the 5 o'clock hour, is that Throwback Thursday edition of the All Request Ride Home. What does he like to hear? First request I got today was for George Strait. I didn't want to wait, so I just want to dance with you. How?

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0: From the energeticcity.ca newsroom, this is what's happening right now.
1: And this is what you need to know this afternoon. Grand Prairie RCMP have arrested a man with numerous sexual offenses after identifying four victims, including one from BC. Grand Prairie RCMP said 32-year-old Joseph Kidd of Grand Prairie has been charged with numerous sexual offenses in a press release. According to police, an investigation by Grand Prairie RCMP was initiated on April 17th into an alleged sexual assault after a 14-year-old victim from BC visited the police detachment. A 1.5-hectare wildfire located northeast of Fort St. John nearing the Alberta border is now listed as under control. It is not expected to move beyond its current perimeter. The fire was first reported by the BC Wildfire Service on June 24th. Its suspected cause is believed to be a lightning strike. Check energeticcity.ca for the latest wildfire updates and information. The city of Dawson Creek has submitted a request to the province for a review into universal health care. A letter to the provincial minister of health on June 8th requesting an independent expert-led review of universal health care into the province was read in council in DC Council's latest meeting. The letter said the request was brought forward in the wake of the February 10th shooting in Tumbler Ridge, which left 9 people, including the suspect, dead. Indigenous fire departments from around British Columbia will descend on Fort St. John this weekend. The 41st annual Indigenous Firefighter Competition will take place all day on Saturday, June 27th in Centennial Park, hosted by the First Nations Emergency Services Society of BC. 60-plus firefighters representing 10 different First Nations communities will take part in the event, showcasing real-world scenarios first responders might encounter, testing strength, speed, skill, stamina, and technical skills. For all the details on these stories and more, you can visit energeticcity.ca. That was your news update. Let's take a look at sports. Special Olympics Fort St. John will host its annual general meeting on Thursday, June 25th, with several roles up for grabs. The meeting, scheduled to take place at the Pomeroy Center, will include a quick recap of the year and is seeking volunteers to fill positions. Dedicated to fostering growth and progress for athletes with intellectual disabilities, Special Olympics FSJ is celebrating 4 decades in the city and held its annual golf tournament this past weekend at Fort St. John Lynx Golf Course. And that's your look at sports. Traffic and weather is next, brought to you by Home Hardware.
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3: All right, when it comes to your roads, what's going on out there according to Drive BC? Nothing. I got zippity doo dah for you, but maybe you're out there and see something. 787-2222. When it comes to your weather, whole different story. I got a lot more information. First off, a severe thunderstorm warning is currently in effect. Not just a watch, a warning. What does that mean? Well, throughout the rest of the evening, partly cloudy, chance of showers and risk of severe thunderstorms. Winds, those will just be light. We'll see a low of 15 degrees tonight. Tomorrow, cloudy, chance of showers, risk of thunderstorms. We're going to do it all again. Light winds and a high of 26 with humidity. It'll feel like 28. Finally, on Saturday, showers with a high of 21 degrees. And up next, your energy report.
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3: So today we're flashback to 2017. Doesn't feel like that long ago, but almost a decade. And in your top 10, Blake Shelton, Brett Young, Darius Rucker, Raska Flats, Keith Urban, even some Lady A for you. Where are we going to start, though? Actually, that's a good question. I don't have my list up. We're going to start off with Thomas Rhett. Oh, and Mara Morris. Look at this. Here's Craving You on the Moose.

0: 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Cattle are on the move to summer pastures. 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
9: A yellow watch is in effect for severe thunderstorms. Expect one this afternoon, getting up to a high of 27. Tonight, a chance of showers and a risk of a thunderstorm, dropping down to 15. Tomorrow, a high of 26 with a chance of showers or thunderstorms. And Saturday, we're going to see rain all day and getting up to 21 degrees.
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0: That is the Roadhammers with Mudd, the lead singer, lead guitarist, and brains behind the operation, or at least according to him. His name, Jason McCoy. He's been a Canadian country music legend for years. I was lucky enough yesterday to be able to sit down with him, catch up with him while he's out on tour. And of course, he and the rest of the Roadhammers are coming to Energetic County Fair 2026. What can you expect? Well, first, let me play the interview for you.
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0: I want to take you back to Northern Newfoundland, 1997. I mean, the same as a lot of small communities throughout Canada. If it wasn't for much music, or if you were really rich as a kid, maybe MTV, you had local radio. And that's the first time I heard Born Again in Dixieland. And Jason, I got to tell you, man, I have been a fan ever since I heard. So thank you so much to Jason McCoy from not only his own personal private success, but of the Roadhammers for joining me this afternoon. Thanks for the call, man.
2: You know what? It is a pleasure to speak chat with you and just hear all that stuff. I'm like, hey, who's this guy you're talking about? That's pretty cool.
0: Some handsome devil from out there somewhere, I'm sure.
2: Yeah, right. Some dude with a guitar.
0: I know what I'm doing. Jason, let's start from the very beginning here, man. You're born in Ontario, barely moved to Alberta, but in the 3-4 years that you spent out there, you say that was really one of those moments, one of those times that like changed your life. Country music grabbed you, held on, and never let go before coming back to Ontario again. What was it about country music, man?
2: Yeah, my first memories are of Alberta, and it just really hit home that Alberta and country music is in any province you live in. So it's not about really where you grew up, because I felt the love of country music as I came home to Ontario. Only difference was I get back to Ontario as a little guy, and I'm telling my parents, like, nobody's wearing boots and hats to school. What's wrong? But country at heart.
0: Boy, isn't it? And I mean, it's an art unlike any other. Going back again to I always like to say, who are the heroes of my heroes? And I know that you've given shout outs in the past to guys like Merle Haggard, Johnny Cash, Wynn Stewart, Ed Bruce. And if somebody is listening and don't know them, man, you should. Wynn Stewart is one of the guys who was really at the ground level of that, like, Bakersfield sound to bring the electric guitars into country music, essentially. And Ed Bruce is the guy who wrote Mamas Don't Let Your Babies Grow Up to Be Cowboys. I mean, what was it about these guys in particular that just engulfed you rather than, you know, other country music artists of that time?
2: They were like movie stars with records, you know what I mean? Like, they just bigger than life persona. And they were all unique. It wasn't just wallpaper of the same artist all over the place. Like, Waylon Jennings was not Glen Campbell. Glen Campbell was not, Tammy Wynette. But they were all different, and they all stood out, and they all knew what they did. They didn't try to do something commercially successful. They wanted to do something that was reflective of who they were, and we all benefited from that.
0: Talk about us benefiting. There was something that happened in Canada in the 90s, and I unfortunately was a little too young to be able to pinpoint it, but maybe you can give me a hand here, because whether it was rock music or country music, there was this huge boom of Canadian artists in the 90s. I mean, it was you, Shania Twain, Terry Clark, Paul Brandt, Michelle Wright, Charlie Major, the Rankin family. Like, we can go on for hours about these amazing Canadian country artists. What was it, as far as you're concerned, that really led to this boost, that gave us these amazing country musicians? Because it's not that we didn't have Canadian country artists before that. It was just suddenly in the 90s, the world took us seriously.
2: Well, I think, first of all, sales started exploding through the roof. They just naturally, organically, because the music was becoming very popular. But CMT comes into the world, and Much Music have been just dominating and pushing, country or rock and pop and new wave, new age of the day. But CMT comes along and says, no, we can do that too for our artists. That gave in a time, a fan that didn't have social media wasn't able to follow the favorite artist. That was about as close as you got to TikTok, you know? And it was all glued around the TV sets waiting for new videos and things like that. It was a whole new way of experiencing consuming music. And so CMT was pivotal in my career. If I didn't have CMT, I wouldn't be here.
0: Man, listen, there are so many country artists that can pivot back to you, and without you, they wouldn't be here. So give yourself some credit where that stands. Now, let's talk about the Roadhammers, because it was the 90s where you started your own personal journey. But then in what was it, 2003, 2004, you said, hey, man, let's get the band back together. What was the Roadhammers to you? What was the idea of getting these guys together and making this specific type of music?
2: It was pretty much coming off the CCMAs. I had won Male Vocalist of the Year in 2001, and I was kind of between ideas of what to do. Country music was either going to be very traditional or very pop, and I kind of didn't fit in either lane at the time. So a friend of mine at CMT said, look, why don't we do like a little reality show of you putting together like a unique record? And I said, yeah, we'll do a bunch of trucking songs. I'm like, okay. So we put a bunch of friends on it and became a reality show, and it worked. We debuted at number one, just exploded across the country. So it was the most wild of all rides.
0: The Roadhammers continue. And I mean, so don't get me wrong. So is your own personal career. Still a big fan. But when it comes to the Roadhammers, you guys are going to be here for Energetic County Fair. And I found this quote from you from, I don't even know what interview it was, from years ago, where you said, wow. Yeah, I kind of got into country music because I felt like I didn't have the voice for rock and roll. Isn't that slightly ironic now, considering where the Roadhammers are and what your live stage shows are like?
2: It's insane. It's just insane. You know, a few years ago, we got a gig to go over to Paris, France, the Tours, France, they call it. And there was a language barrier, so we're really understanding who we're going to be on stage with and all those sorts of things. And they said, well, the Scorpions are going to be on the show as well. And we're like, okay, so it's probably some multi-day, multi-format, they play rock, we play country kind of thing. But no. We show up in Tours, and they've got this massive spaceship of sound and lights, and we were co-headlining with the Scorpions. So you just never know when your world's going to take it or whatever. But I guess we're officially a rock band now, you know?
0: And again, you guys were here for Mudfest just a couple of years ago, which we'll come back to that because Ian Thornley, I think a recent friend of yours from Big Wreck, is going to be playing there. So it's a little ironic that you were at Mudfest a couple years ago. He's back. And at that show, as well as most of your shows, it's not a country music show. You guys might break out the acoustic guitar, but that's not what it's here for. It's the fanfare. It's the pyrotechnics, the big lights, the larger-than-life sounds. What is it about the Roadhammers that kind of allowed you to grow in that way?
2: Well, I think we understand truckers. We understand the lifestyles, the sacrifices they and their families make to deliver all these that we have. And that doesn't matter if you're long haul trucker with 18 wheels or delivery with six wheels, two wheels, you drive a unicycle, if you deliver something, you're in the commercial vehicle industry. So we also share the same office as truckers, truck stops and all these things. So we feel like we're the soundtrack to the commercial driver life.
0: You guys have not just a new single out, but a new record out, Till the Wheels Fall Off. Tell me about it, man.
2: Yeah, and I love this song. So this features Tyler Conley from Theory of a Dead Man and Ian Thornley from Big Wreck, and it's just the best song we recorded. We got in with Alan Salmon, who was the producer on the show, or on the song. Wrote the song the same day, recorded it the whole bit, and it was just a joy to do, and it really, kind of hit the nail. Oh, sorry. On the head, going to sleep here, hit the nail on the head. But our job each time out is to create the ultimate driving record. Like, we want to make people get in that car and love the highway. We want to be that soundtrack.
0: Driving bass lines, big booming voices. Like I say, if you're looking for a rock show, look no further than country music. And of course, the Road Hammers. Jason McCoy, buddy, I cannot thank you enough from a fan, from a fellow radio guy, because I know that you're out in Ontario and currently sitting behind a microphone as well. Thanks so much for joining us, brother. We cannot wait to see you at Energetic County Fair. We'll catch you backstage.
2: Best fans ever. We are going to have the fun. You guys are the party. We're the soundtrack. Let's do it.
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0: I can't thank Jason enough for taking that time with me, man. Like, genuinely, really appreciate it. But don't forget, the reason I spoke to him is because he is coming to Energetic County Fair this summer. You can buy your tickets now over on their website. 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And it's all thanks to Micro Consulting. But either way, we talked about that new hit, Till the Wheels Fall Off. I couldn't go without playing it for you. Here it is now on the Moose.

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14: In your Moose FM weather through the rest of your evening, a severe thunderstorm warning is in effect for the region. Partly cloudy showers and those severe thunderstorms. Light winds, we'll see a low of 15 degrees tonight. Tomorrow, cloudy showers, thunderstorms, light winds, and a high of 28 with humidity. Finally on Saturday, showers again with a high of 21.
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John Party on 100.1 Moose FM. Chris Walker with you. Coming up the top of the hour, news, sports, traffic, weather. The old request ride home, but a throwback Thursday edition. And I've already got plenty on the way. I've got I've got Loretta Lynn. I've got some Travis Tritt. I've got a whole list now that I'm looking at it, like 6-7 songs already. I just need yours to add to it, 787-2222. And just because it is a throwback Thursday does not mean that is a hard and fast rule. It could be something super classic, old, or it could be something like this.

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3: I'm Ed Hitchens, and this is what you need to know this afternoon. City of Fort St. John's annual report detailed the economic development of the city in 2025. It includes building permits worth $38.9 million and awarding local companies with $24.7 million for infrastructure upgrades. City staff presented the 2025 annual report, which highlighted the city's economic development last year during its council meeting on June 22nd. Grand Prairie RCMP have arrested a man with numerous sexual offenses after identifying four victims, including one from BC. Grand Prairie RCMP said 32-year-old Joseph Kidd of Grand Prairie has been charged with numerous sexual offenses in a press release. According to police, an investigation by Grand Prairie RCMP was initiated on April 17th into an alleged sexual assault after a 14-year-old victim from British Columbia visited the police detachment. Fort St. John has begun planning for Winterfest 2027 with several opportunities. City staff presented a recap of Winterfest Reimagined 2026 and the city's plans for Winterfest 2027. Opportunities include extending ice carving contracts to 3 days, modifying sled hill operations.